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1: Like nobody planted this plum tree there. 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
3: Like, you had a plum tree in your front yard, again? 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
1: I don't think I'm qualified for anything else.
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1: Really, other than like working at a Home Depot. 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Yeah. I could learn something else, but
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3: That's great.
4: I mean, yeah,
3: great.
4: That's me.
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3: Like, you had a plum tree in your front yard, again? 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

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Now, what if we told you that we play them all? Okay, maybe not all of them, but we've got at least a

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0: says it's time to roll out of bed. 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
1: Hey, good morning and welcome to Thursday. It's a brand new day. You made it. Hope you had a great remainder of your Wednesday. It is Chris with you on this July the 30th. A couple of days left and then we're into August and into the long weekend, the civic long weekend. Welcome and good morning. This is the wake up call. It's a climb a mountain day today. It's also whistleblower day, father-in-law day, and cheesecake day. And I've said it many times and I'll continue to say it. My favorite flavor of a hard ice cream is a cherry cheesecake. I can find it at the Marina, Port Glasgow, Ontario. Always give them a shout out because it's the best. Let's head to the calendar for this July the 30th. On this date, 1932, the Summer Olympic Games opened in Los Angeles. July 30th, 1954, Fifth British Empire Games and Commonwealth Games opened in Vancouver, Canada. The 2026 edition of the Commonwealth Games on right now in Glasgow, Scotland, running through until August the 2nd. The first ever Led Zeppelin concert was filmed July 30th, 1973. On this date, 1975, Teamsters Union President Jimmy Hoffa disappeared. Even to this day, people say they've seen Jimmy Hoffa. July 30th, 2003, the very last old-style Volkswagen Beetle rolled off an assembly line in Mexico. And on this date, 3 years ago, 2023, the Evian Championship for Women's Golf was won by Céline Boutier of France, 6 strokes ahead of Canada's defending champion at the time, Brooke Henderson. Celebrity birthdays today. Gina Rodriguez from Jane the Virgin and Will Trent turns 42 today. U.S. soccer goaltender Hope Solo is 45. Hilary Swank is 52 today. America's Got Talent host Terry Crews, also from Adam Sandler's The Longest Yard, is 58 today. Vivica A. Fox is 62. Lisa Kudrow is 63 today. Lawrence Fishburne, 65. And Arnold Schwarzenegger is 79 today. He'll be back. And so will we on the wake-up call.
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2: Hey, good morning. Welcome back. Here's some things you might want to chat about around the water cooler today. Some drama with the Grammy Awards. BTS is ticked off at the Grammys for having a new song category. It's called Best Asian Pop Music Performance. All seven members of the group announced they will not attend the next Grammy Awards. Apple is betting that you no longer want to hand over a bunch of money for a new phone, but rather would prefer to make small payments every month to have the latest. Apple's new upgraded program comes as a partnership with buy now, pay later company Klarna. Customers can lease iPhones for up to 2 years now. For example, south of the border, the iPhone 17 Pro, $45.99 a month. Speaking of Apple, Apple TV has released a trailer for season 4 of Ted Lasso, which lands August the 5th. That's next Wednesday. Tom Holland told a late night show the other night the reason he's hesitant in hosting an episode of Saturday Night Live is because with his dyslexia, he'd find it hard to read the cue cards. Pop superstar George Michael's estate is suing his former best pal over footage from the recording of a lost album. Andros Georgiou supposedly was charging fans to watch a 90-minute video he recorded when Michael was working the studio on an album. It was not a good summer for Supergirl. It's now the third fastest DC Comics superhero movie to go from theaters to digital release, behind Shazam, Fury of the Gods, and Joker, Folie Dieu. Eventually, it will end up on HBO Max. The new Spider-Man movie landing in theaters this weekend has landed a 90% score on Rotten Tomatoes, some calling it the best Spider-Man movie in 22 years. It's on my list to go see. The movie Michael begins streaming on Starz August the 10th, but for those of you who have those special boxes, it's been on there for 3 weeks. Evan Rachel Wood says she was sad not to be asked to return for Practical Magic 2. In the original, she played Sandra Bullock's oldest daughter. And the new trailer for Jumanji Open World has dropped. Dwayne The Rock Johnson, Jack Black, Kevin Hart, and Karen Gillan are all back for another adventure, landing in theaters December the 25th on Christmas. It is your Thursday morning.
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0: Nobody else can supply you with the most useless information like we can first thing in the morning. 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
1: Hey, welcome back to the Wake Up Call on your Thursday. Some good news for passport holders. It just got a bit easier to renew your passport. The immigration minister announced on Tuesday that online passport renewal is now open to all eligible adult Canadians, with the daily cap on applications lifted for good. It used to be limited to 2,000 applications a day. There are a few conditions, including that the passport needs to have been issued within the past 15 years and either expired or set to expire within the next 6 months. As a matter of fact, I think I need to check mine, but I think I'm good till 2027. So make sure you check your passport. Some good news in that neck of the woods. It's the Wake Up Call on your Thursday.
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1: Good morning. Welcome back. Well, you can now cross over to the U.S. via Windsor on the brand new Gordie Howe Bridge. It officially opened on Monday of this week, linking Windsor, Ontario to Detroit, Michigan, as we know. It was pretty cool. Howe's grandson, Gordie, drove a Windsor-built Dodge Charger across the bridge, the first car to cross the span. I saw pictures of it. It was pretty cool. The bridge adds new capacity to one of the busiest and most economically significant border crossings between Canada and the United States. The Gordie Howe Bridge now officially open, connecting Windsor to Detroit. That's going to do it for the wake-up call for our Thursday, July the 30th. Plenty more news, sports, weather, great programming on the way as our Thursday rolls along. Join me tomorrow. We'll open up your Friday, lead you into the civic holiday weekend right across the entire province with a wake-up call starting at 5 a.m. That's all the time I have for you today, my friends. And as always, I thank you for yours. Have a wonderful day today. We'll chat tomorrow.
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3: Good morning.
2: Today is Thursday. It's a pre-Friday. It is July the 30th, 2026. We are The Woody Show.
3: Yep.
2: My name is Woody. That is Greg Gore.
4: Hi.
2: We got Menace.
5: What is up? Hi.
2: Gina Grant is
5: Hi.
2: Here. We got Seabass.
6: I'm like, what is up?
2: There is Morgan.
7: Hey.
2: Hi, Morgan. There's Jeff G.
8: Hello.
2: We got our video producer, Vaughn. We got Dumbass Tyler, Bort, and Menji all here today. Phones are open for you to call in, be part of the show, 877-44-WOODY. 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
2: 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Today is World Snorkeling Day.
3: Oh, I love snorkeling.
2: Now, I did see a shark one time. I was in Hawaii and I was snorkeling. And it was pretty far down there still.
3: Oh, hey.
2: The area that we're... It was like a nurse shark and it was just kind of going along the bottom.
6: Baby.
2: And still... I was out.
3: Scared.
2: Yeah, I went right back to the boat. Did not like that.
3: I hope you didn't start splashing around because that's what they're looking for.
2: Oh,
3: I'm
2: scared.
7: Thank God you weren't on your pier.
5: Did you say nurse shark?
3: It's a thing.
4: A nurse shark.
2: A nurse shark.
5: I thought it was a Nerf shark.
2: Nerf?
5: Yeah.
4: No, you did.
2: Like a Nerf ball?
3: Yeah.
5: Yeah.
2: Really?
5: Yeah.
2: Nurse.
4: Your whole life.
5: Nerf shark.
2: Like nurses, doctors, hospital, nurse.
5: Yeah, I didn't know it was a nurse
2: really?
5: Shark.
2: Yeah.
5: Like some kind of version of Nerf
2: now,
5: shark.
2: Now, the bull shark is no good.
6: Right? Okay.
2: So, that nurse shark, they really won't mess with you.
6: So, I'm looking at a nurse shark bite, and they will do that, but they have these little, like, those little tiny teeth.
2: Oh, so well, then who cares?
4: A little nibble.
6: It'll still, like, rip your skin up, but you're not going to lose an arm.
3: But the bull shark is the one you think of when you think of a shark.
2: No, great white is what I think of when I think of a shark.
3: I think of a bull shark. And hammerhead sharks, how do you take them seriously? With those wonky eyes.
2: I dare to make fun of their face.
3: to their wonky eyes.
6: I feel like with hammerheads, you could just grab their eyes and be like, can't bite me, can't bite me.
3: can't bite me. Yeah, hold them at a distance.
2: Almost like having someone in a full Nelson.
3: Yeah, exactly.
6: Oh, no, scary teeth.
2: what are you
6: when they open their mouths, it's scary. But
2: I like those videos that you see, and it's these shark experts. They're telling you what to do when you're face-to-face with a shark.
3: Yeah.
2: It's like
4: you'd be passed out already.
2: You put your hand out. And as they're coming towards you, and then as they make contact with your hand, you lead them away.
3: Oh, I'm like, that's so nice. Uh-huh. There was also one where they say you're supposed to flip them over because it like paralyzes
4: that's
3: them.
4: What you
3: so
4: can
3: just
4: do.
3: Get really up in there and flip them over.
2: Right. This was just they swim up to you and they're coming up out of curiosity, right? They're not like bolting towards you. They're not sprinting towards you like a shark sprint.
3: Right.
2: Swimming fast. It's real slow, like a real slow approach. And as the shark like reaches, it just kind of like almost like Jedi mind hand them.
3: Right.
6: Yeah.
2: And they're supposed to lead them away. One of the first comments was like, "Well, how are they even going to see if I'm there? If there's just a big cloud of caca."
4: Yeah, totally. Yeah. Pure diarrhea.
2: Like a smoke screen of caca,
3: right.
2: Because you've crapped your pants because all of a sudden this giant shark is just swimming towards you.
4: So crap blood.
5: I did look into it because the first time I heard about a nurse shark. Was from
6: right now,
5: Big Boy from Outkast. He did MTV Cribs. Man, he might have pronounced it wrong.
2: Oh, maybe.
5: Because he had one.
2: Yeah. Well, of course, every rapper on MTV Cribs had an aquarium that had a shark in it.
8: Yes.
2: Yeah. Remember that? You know, and every single one of those rappers also had a Scarface poster somewhere in their house.
8: Yeah. And they also say Earth instead of Earth.
5: Yeah.
8: So
5: Earth
8: makes sense.
2: Yeah. Let me ask you something.
4: And none of them knew that Scarface was the dumbest movie ever.
2: It was so dumb.
5: And the shark's name was Billy Ocean, by the way.
3: Oh, my God.
2: Here we go. So this guy in Georgia, he's recovering. He fought off a shark that attacked him while he was swimming with his pregnant fiance. This is in Daytona Beach. He says that he pushed his fiance to safety before battling the shark and making it back to shore. He was taken to the hospital for treatment. And so they say the unprovoked shark attacks are extremely rare, despite what you might see or hear or think.
4: Yeah, you don't want to go out and provoke
5: one. Yeah, you want to start
4: Yeah, you don't want to start teasing it.
2: Well, yeah. What would constitute provoking? That could even just be like excessive splashing around and stuff, right?
3: Well,
2: yeah. Because that would provoke, that would make
3: getting
2: them
3: too
2: believe.
3: Close to it.
5: Yeah, don't try to flex. Yeah. In the ocean. Yeah.
6: Sounds like someone's blaming the victim.
4: Don't start bad-mouthing them.
2: Well, no, any kind of like shiny like rings or
3: anything things. That makes you look like a fat seal.
2: Things like that.
6: A provoked shark attack includes basically when you approach a shark and try to mess with it. That's the only time.
4: Like teasing it or whatever.
6: Yeah, not just like doing human stuff.
3: Bopping it around.
2: Yeah, because this guy got bit on the leg.
3: No.
2: But dude, I mean, dude, how much hero action does he deserve?
4: For the rest of his life.
2: Yeah, for pushing her out of the way to safety and then battling the shark in her honor.
4: I got this.
7: But save that baby.
6: As Greg will say, she's already pregnant, so she's already ruined.
3: Greg, come on.
5: Yeah, Greg. Monster.
2: But it's ruined with your baby, right?
3: That's true.
2: Does that make a difference?
3: But isn't that why most people just get like a bite on the leg or a bite on the side? Because they try us and we taste gross and they move on, right?
7: Really?
3: Yeah.
2: Well, we're not what they want.
3: Because we don't have the blubber.
2: Although, I'd be very fatty and probably very delighted. A lot of marbling.
3: Marbling. Nice marbling.
6: Yeah, it goes back to his
3: very
6: wife.
3: Very rich.
2: You know, I taste just like a seal.
6: I never liked humans before, but this Woody guy.
2: This one? I tell you what, I'm like the Wagyu of humans to the sharks. Yeah. Today is International Day of Friendship. It is National Father-in-Law Day. It's National Intern Day. Those are always good ideas. Yeah. If you can even find an internship now. Although
3: they do them different now.
2: Yeah, now they're paid.
3: Yeah, it's weird.
5: Lucky.
3: Yeah.
6: Called employees.
2: and then today is National Cheesecake Day.
3: Yes.
7: Ooh.
3: What?
2: And it's National Chili Dog Day.
3: Yes. Let's go.
6: Yeah. Let's go to Chili Dog.
5: Let's do both at the same time.
2: Yeah, what, chili dog and cheesecake.
3: You can just nestle the hot dog in the cheesecake. Mm.
2: Well, it's kind of like we were talking about that Oscar Mayer wiener cake.
3: Oh, right. Yeah.
2: Right? It was cake, but it also had wieners.
5: Yep.
4: It was wrapped.
5: It's pretty much
4: wieners.
5: The same thing we're talking about almost.
2: Yeah, thank you. I know, it didn't sound good.
4: No.
2: What was they made like an ice cream hot dog. Mm-hmm. So it wasn't a hot dog. There was no pork, but how like the Choco Taco looked like a taco.
3: Oh. Yeah.
6: Yeah, it still exists. Cool Dog.
2: Cool Dog.
6: Or no, wait. Sorry. Rise and Fall of Cool Dog.
2: Cool Dog.
5: R.I.P.
2: Oh, no.
6: Oh, no. It was a Boston area thingamajig. Yeah, but it had little like M&M's on top.
3: Oh,
6: right?
3: Oh.
2: Yeah. Mm-hmm. Yeah, it looked kind of cool.
3: For the relish.
2: Yeah. We tried this once at the Iowa State Fair. Do you remember the ice cream spaghetti?
5: Yes.
2: Yeah, so it was, they put the vanilla ice cream through an extractor, so when they pushed it through, it made it look like the noodles.
3: Yeah,
2: and then they have like a strawberry sauce that went on top, and then flakes of coconut. Greg, you were there.
5: Yeah, so you were.
4: Oh, I was?
2: You were?
4: I was probably eating like cheese curds.
2: Do you remember our station there? We would go for the Iowa State Fair?
4: Absolutely.
2: Yeah, it was that trip.
4: But I don't know if I was with you when you got the
2: Yeah, you were.
4: Ice
2: we,
4: cream
2: were
4: have,
2: we were all walking the fairgrounds together.
5: I was also
4: busy eating something else.
5: And we ate it again in studio. And then that's when Tony spit in your mouth with the food.
4: Okay, I remember that. That was marshmallows. No, that was a bagel.
5: See, you only remember things that are sexy.
2: Yeah,
5: sexual.
2: Tony, like, baby birded something into it.
4: Well, then make it more sexy and I'll remember it.
2: Yeah. All right, 877-44-WOODY is the phone number. You can send us a text over to 22987.
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2: Woody, Greg.
4: Hey.
2: Menace.
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2: 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The latest with Music Fest. 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
4: Mm-hmm.
2: Our new thing is starting on Saturday night, aimed towards kids. It's called First Note, and it's a way for kids to get some hands-on experience with music and be able to play a musical instrument, which I was never really able to do.
3: Oh.
4: Yeah.
2: I thought I'd get more into it. I could never do it. Yeah, I tried. I used it to get out of class in school.
4: Have you ever tried playing guitar?
2: Yeah, my son does.
4: It's like legally impossible.
2: No, so my son's pretty good.
4: So
3: if
4: hard.
3: I could play it, anyone can.
2: Yeah. So if you think your kid might like to try, you know, playing drums or guitar, as Gina can play, what's your go-to song on the guitar?
3: A lot
2: Smoke
3: of
2: on the Water.
3: Stuff. You guys wouldn't like it. Yeah. A lot of Bob Marley.
4: Joan Baez.
3: Like yeah, exactly.
2: Get more details on our website. 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

listening to the lame jokes on the other morning shows in town. Now, here's the listener reaction to the Woody Show. Oh, crap, that might have been the wrong sound effect. That's it. Someone's definitely getting fired over this. It's the Woody Show, Freak 90.5.

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2: I got a clip here to share with you guys. This drug dealer in Florida, he ran from the cops. They tried to pull him over, and he took off, and then he went into this brush next to the highway, which posed zero problem, zero challenge for the police, Duke and Greg.
3: Oh, good.
2: Sniffed him out in record time, and the cops, they're arresting him, and as you're going to hear in this clip from the body cam, he was on the phone with his girlfriend while he's being arrested. Now, would that impress you, ladies?
4: Absolutely not.
2: It seems like
5: really
2: that
5: Morgan?
2: Would be maybe
5: I'd
2: something.
5: Like it.
6: Well, but isn't that a preamble to, hey, I need to be bailed out?
4: Yeah,
2: maybe.
5: Yeah,
6: my old lady needs to give me money.
2: Yeah. But something tells me that, the man getting into a fight, we know, would turn Morgan on. She likes that kind of stuff.
7: Getting arrested.
2: But getting arrested would? That would do it for you?
5: Maybe not like in real time, but if I meet a guy and he has been arrested, I think that's hot. Yeah.
2: Really? You're so trashy.
5: I know. I am. White trash.
6: Yeah. And you wonder why she's not married.
5: Yeah.
2: Just
5: wait.
7: Is it just the drama?
5: It
4: makes him a bad boy.
3: Exactly. Badassery. Yeah.
4: But isn't he a better bad boy if he doesn't get caught?
5: Oh, good point, Gina. Actually, that's a good point.
6: Aren't you supposed to outgrow that when you're like 25?
5: You are supposed to. I'm holding on to my youth.
2: Anyway, so the cops are arresting him. He's on the phone with his girlfriend. Gives the girlfriend a shout out during the arrest.
8: Come out to me! I don't care! Come out to me! Show me your hand! We'll get it.
9: Man, I love you, babe.
5: Aww.
9: Man, I love you, babe. Aww.
5: Keep your
9: hands out. Turn it on your stomach. Bae, I love you.
2: I love you, Bae.
7: Yeah.
4: That's what's up.
2: I love you, Bae.
7: For a while. Yeah. Well.

0: you know, he wants to secure the bail money.
1: Or yeah. or he loves her.
2: Or he loves her.
3: Yes. That's what's going through his mind right now.
2: Yeah, sure.
1: Don't tell him about
2: that emotion of love. Oh, yeah, the other body cam footage, the Tony Romo.
4: Oh, so good.
0: Oh, yeah.
2: What OWI.
1: Oh, right.
2: Yeah. Operating while intoxicated.
1: Wow. Yeah, OWI.
2: So, yeah, that's what the official charge was. So this is his drunk driving arrest, and he tells the cop he's on his way to see his grandma and grandpa.
0: Aww.
2: Yeah, sweet. So here we got a couple clips of Tony Romo and his encounter with the law for the DWI.
5: Where are you coming from?
6: The golf course, and I'm going to meet grandma and grandpa.
5: Okay, how many drinks have you had? Are you willing to take any field sobriety tests?
6: I'm just going to call my lawyer.
5: Okay, step out of the vehicle.
6: I'm going to call
5: my lawyer. Nope, step out of the vehicle. Turn around for me.
2: All right.
3: Okay, oh, so what he did, this is not so bad at all. He did the exact right thing, because at the second they ask you to step out the vehicle for, you are going to jail.
0: Mm-hmm.
3: There's nothing you can do at that point. The field sobriety, that isn't a pass-fail thing. That's just to gather evidence on you. You are going to go to jail, because they're going to find a way to make you fail that. And he knows right then and there, yes, I'm going to spend the night in jail. I'm going to get arrested, but I'm not going to blow anything.
2: Do you have any personal experience with this?
3: Or no, that's very interesting.
2: I'm asking. It's a legit question.
3: No, but I've talked to, we used to have a DUI lawyer on our old show, so that's what I'm very proud of.
1: Has anyone ever passed a sobriety field test?
5: Vaughn?
3: Did he?
5: Didn't that just happen not too long ago?
3: Come on in, Vaughn.
0: Yeah.
2: Oh, wait.
0: Did.
2: Yeah. I think I remember something like that.
1: Yeah, because you said we find a way to make it.
0: We talked about it on the show.
2: Oh, we can just tap into Vaughn. I always forget we have a microphone over there.
0: It's not great.
1: Vaughn in the sky.
0: He's the one person in history.
2: He's walking.
0: That,
2: like, let him in.
1: Oh,
2: that
1: passed.
2: How does he?
1: Yeah, I don't think that's normal.
0: Yeah, you don't have access.
3: Was this a DWI or DUI stop that they made you get out?
2: Yeah, what happened?
7: So they pulled me over, thought I was drinking and driving. I had smoked weed.
2: Sure they did.
1: Yeah.
2: I have another theory.
7: Exactly.
1: Look at his shirt, by the way.
2: Yeah. Dare. Yeah, he's wearing a Dare shirt.
7: It's
2: so old school, dude.
3: Can I wear this shirt if I was on drugs?
1: Just say no to not being high.
7: Exactly. But pulled me over, thought I was driving drunk because I had swerved a little bit looking for my friend's house. And I got out of the car, told them that I smoked about an hour earlier. And I went through all of the, they smelled the weed. So cops can smell weed from a mile away.
2: Yeah.
7: So I'm not gonna lie, is the worst thing you can do for
2: also,
7: sure.
2: Also, that's his permanent smell.
1: Yeah, that's just Vaughn.
2: You know. Yeah. Mm-hmm. Yeah. He won't smoke for a week and he'll still, from all the marijuana he is consuming.
0: Well, yeah, but I think they let you go off of vibes though, right? Because you were vibing with them.
7: That's probably it. You know, I'm just too cool to go to jail.
1: But did you have to like walk a straight line?
7: Oh yeah, I did the entire walk the straight line.
1: Wow.
7: Count to 30 with your eyes closed. The entire gamut.
2: Now, be honest. Do you think that you should have been arrested? Honestly, were you impaired enough that you?
7: No, not. I wasn't impaired at all. The reason I swerved was because looking for my friend's house, and I was like, you know, trying to find him. Like, look one way, and your arms like kind of naturally turned that way.
2: I mean, just because you're really good at it.
7: Uh-huh.
2: You know what I mean? I'm a really good texter and driver.
1: Same.
2: But I know I'm not supposed to be doing that.
7: Well, I'm pretty good driving when I'm high, so.
2: All right, see. For some reason, dude, it's always the weed people who will sit there and argue with you that they're a better driver
8: when
2: they're high, or that it doesn't matter. Like, you know, drinking, they will argue that there is a difference between being drunk and driving and being high.
0: There
2: and
0: is.
2: Driving.
0: I think there is, definitely, there is a but difference. I still want to do it.
7: Look at the stats, you know?
0: Yeah, there's no stats.
5: If you beat the stats.
3: If you feel different, you drive different. Thank you.
0: Yeah.
9: Whatever. Sad.
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5: Peterborough police are turning to the public to help identify several people connected to a series of criminal investigations. Five new identification bulletins have been posted involving thefts from vehicles at area golf courses, fraud investigations, a quick change scam, a break and enter at a Cavan area gas station, and a high value theft from a local business. Seasonal maintenance is set to begin on Peterborough's multi-use trails and pathways. City crews will be using specialized equipment to clear overgrown vegetation, improve visibility, restoring the full width of trails, and ensuring signs remain visible. Purelator is helping boost food security in Kawartha Lakes with the donation of a retired delivery truck to Kawartha Lakes Food Source. The truck is one of 14 across Canada that has been donated to food banks through the company's Tackle Hunger program. The vehicle will expand the organization's ability to collect, transport, and distribute food. In sports, the Jays beat the Nationals 5-2, and the Century 21 Lakers take on Owen Sound tonight. That's what's up, Peterborough. I'm Matt on Freak 90.5 and everywhere on the iHeartRadio app.

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2: So JetBlue is trying to make first class flying a little bit more affordable. So we're not saying cheap.
3: Okay.
2: They're saying more affordable.
4: All right.
3: How?
2: That just means less expensive. Still expensive.
3: I find them on the pretty cheap side already. Those mint packages can be quite affordable.
5: I would agree.
2: Comparing to other, yes, but just in general. You know, I mean, just flying in general is still really expensive.
6: I mean, I've gotten really good last-minute upgrades, like, at the airport, like, right before the flight, like, cheap, but never beforehand, like, the book.
2: They're announcing a new fare. It's called Blue First Base. You're getting the first base.
4: Okay.
5: Nice.
4: Sweet.
2: The only confirmed lost feature so far is the ability to select your seat in first class. So you still may end up in one that you don't want, but, I mean, yeah, who cares? Now, on the flip side, the fare is cheaper than normal first class. And this is expected to roll out here shortly. Now, I saw a whole thing about why flying has become more expensive. It has nothing to do with the
7: fuel.
2: It has nothing to do with the fuel or anything else. The airlines have realized that one first class seat, at regular fare, brings in more revenue than three rows of economy.
7: Three rows?
3: Oh, yeah. Us first class people are paying for the rest of you.
2: Us first class people.
3: Oh, you poors.
4: You should
3: be thanking us.
2: Which, obviously, I knew that they made more on the first class seat than they did on the rest. But, like, man, they said on average, the revenue from one first class seat is more than what they get
7: from three rows
2: of economy.
6: 100%. When you look at the booking, like, dude, there's no middle ground. It's either cheap AF or
3: feast or famine.
2: So, the other reason, it goes to this point is that now all the airlines are reconfiguring all their planes to have more of these premium seating options, whether it's first class
6: business
3: or seat and removes.
2: Or the expanded quote premium economy. So you have more leg room. And then the actual rows of economy, there's like five of those.
4: Oh my God.
2: That's how all the planes are. So that's why the overall the price is more because they're making more by selling these premium, these premium seats.
3: All I would like is a thank you for your service when you're walking past me towards your back seat, please.
2: Okay. Here we go.
3: Hey, the numbers don't lie.
2: No, they don't lie.
3: Thank you.
2: But that's why. So whereas there might have been, three or four rows of first class, two per side.
4: Yeah.
2: Mm-hmm. And then the rest was all the economy seats, and they were all the same.
4: Like 90%.
2: No, those days are done.
6: Yeah.
2: Oof. Those days. And wasn't there United or somebody recently... They're waiting to get some kind of sign off from some official agency. I forget which one.
4: Oh.
2: And so in the meantime, they just made almost the entire plane first class seats.
4: Nice.
2: The entire plane is first class seats.
6: I know there's a Singapore airline that's like that.
4: I thought you were going to say that crazy blueprint that you always see circulating a couple times a year where it's kind of stacked like two stories.
2: Oh,
4: one on top and then one on the bottom. Your legs are under the other seat. Straight out. Yeah.
2: See, I don't think the airlines are looking to do stuff like that.
4: Yeah,
2: it's the opposite.
1: I'm not wearing a helmet.
7: Not going to wear a helmet.
1: No, like straight up.
7: Yeah.
1: You guys are idiots. The Woody Show. We'll be right back.
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2: And we go right to Gina Grad, who's standing by with the trending news headlines.
3: Well, a former Jeopardy champion and certified weirdo, this guy Joseph Joey DeSena, he pleaded guilty to two felony counts of secret peeping after he admitted to putting hidden cameras inside the bedroom and bathroom of a vacation rental in North Carolina. Prosecutors say the cameras were disguised as USB wall chargers, guys, so check those out at your next stay.
4: So he's not going to be back for Battle of the Champions?
3: No. And this perf put him up there so, you know, he could, like, yank it to the videos that he was catching.
2: I know it's not accurate, but one of those things, I just assume that all Airbnbs are spying on you.
4: Yeah. I get that fear, too.
2: With, like, bathroom cameras, cameras, and they're videotaping you banging. Like doing vacation banging. Right.
3: Just assume that it's happening.
2: I've never stayed in one.
3: Oh, God, I've stayed in so many.
5: Nor have I.
2: Yeah. I can't see that I ever will. I don't like the idea of staying at somebody else's house, even people I know.
3: Yeah, these are vacation rentals most of the time.
4: Uh-huh.
3: They're not people's houses.
2: Cool. Does Hilton own it?
3: I have stayed in someone's house that they did have to, like, skedaddle out and left their house kind of messy, and it was all their family pictures were up, and it looked like Children of the Corn, and that was creepy. But in general, they're vacation rentals.
2: And I do know, you know, like cruise ships, every once in a while, there's a story about, like, some employee who got
4: hotels, too.
2: Yeah, every once in a while. Yeah. I don't know. It feels
5: like
2: different.
5: I always think the smoke detector in hotels is a camera.
4: Yeah.
2: Oh, same.
3: Oh, you know, good.
2: Same.
5: Yeah. But it doesn't stop me from doing salacious things, that's for sure.
4: Yeah, random ass public bathrooms have cameras.
5: I wonder.
4: Dressing rooms,
5: doctor's offices.
6: Yeah. I wonder how many we've been in. And
5: I had, this is so weird that this came up today. I had a dream the other night that I was at the Brady Bunch house, and they said that you can walk around by yourself if you want. No one's going to be here with you.
3: Oh, no.
5: And I thought, oh, my God. Number one, rip. Number two, oh, you know what I should do while I'm here? Joe.
6: Yeah, of course.
2: At the Brady Bunch house?
3: Which room?
2: Wow, okay, right.
5: It was Marsha's room. and I Joe, and I finished. And then I left, and I thought, oh, I forgot they have cameras everywhere. And when I woke up, I was in the worst mood because I was embarrassed. I thought, oh, my God. I, you know.
3: Jerked it
5: in the Brady Bunch house, and I'm on camera. It was the weirdest dream. I was so ashamed.
3: Did you remember that they had cameras because it's a TV set? Or just because they had, like, private
4: stuff? We actually went there, and they have.
5: And every inch was cameras.
3: Oh, that's hilarious.
5: And I forgot, and I joked, and then I remembered. Whoopsie. Oh, my God, that was a camera. Oh, no.
2: And by the way, it's conversations like this which keep us from ever getting nominated for any kind of industry award.
3: Yeah.
2: They just came out with, like, did you see it yesterday? Yeah. They came out with all the people who are in the running to win these. They're called the Marconis.
4: Yeah.
2: It's supposed to be like the Oscars of radio.
3: Uh-huh. Mm-hmm.
2: And it's all the same old kind of stations and same old shows that they just keep recycling. And good for them. But it's all that completely safe.
3: Sanitized.
2: Doing second date update and, you know, those kind of...
5: They're not talking about masturbation.
2: They're not talking about how to dream about jerking it in the Brady Bunch house. Yeah. And
5: oh, yeah. Boing.
2: That's it for the Woody Show, you guys. that's another year getting nominated.
5: I want to thank the Academy.
3: I want to thank Sherwood Schwartz.
2: Yeah.
3: That was for Greg.
5: Sherwood Schwartz.
3: The creator of the Brady Bunch.
2: Oh, the name of it. I was also
3: in
2: the credits. Yeah.
5: Ow!
2: Yeah. All right, what else, Gina?
3: All right, well, Chili's is undergoing a big old overhaul. They are going to go back to the past, bringing back their famous red booths, their quirky artwork, and other throwback-related items in an attempt to recapture that nostalgic feeling that helped make Chili's Chili's.
2: Mm-hmm. Cool. Dude, bring back the chocolate chip paradise pie.
3: Oh,
2: that was my favorite dessert of all time. It was a Chili's staple for the longest time.
5: Yeah.
2: It was like this... What do they call those where it's like a chocolate chip cookie brownie kind of thing?
3: Oh, a brookie.
2: A brookie. But like on the bottom of it, it had almost like a crumbly brown sugar type crust, right?
3: Oh.
2: And it was warm and it was like fresh out of the oven and it would sit on the plate and then they put a scoop of ice cream and then drizzle it with chocolate and caramel sauce.
3: Sounds perfect.
2: And, some, you know, crushed nuts on top, man. That was hands down my favorite dessert at any restaurant. Mm-hmm. High end, real fancy bougie places all the way down to fried apple pies in the McDonald's drive-thru, my favorite dessert at any restaurant, and they got rid of it a handful of years ago.
4: Yeah, because all these places try to go healthy, but we have GLP-1s now, so who needs that?
2: Yeah, dude, bring if they're going all, you know, bringing all the stuff back,
3: bring back
2: the chocolate chip paradise pie from Chili's. Menace, and if Taco Bell is listening, you want to throw something else? Yeah,
4: the four-alarm double-decker taco discontinued in 1997. Bring it back, y'all.
1: Yeah. More Woody Show is next. 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
2: Do you still check in and out of a hotel at the front desk, or do you use like the digital method if the hotel supports
3: it?
5: Check in and
4: never check out.
5: Just leave.
3: And I just walk out.
4: Yeah.
2: I find like I gotta go to the desk, otherwise I'll end up waiting around thinking, oh, we'll let you know when your keys, your digital keys or whatever.
3: Like,
2: and
3: no, you
2: that
3: will,
2: text
3: huh?
2: never comes
5: no.
2: through.
5: No, you just go to the desk.
2: And then I check in at the desk and go, oh, yeah, your room's ready. I'm like, well, how long has this been?
5: Right.
2: Now, checking out, sometimes I don't even drop the keys off. I just like
5: leave it in the room.
3: Just, yeah.
2: Yeah.
5: Or put it in that box.
2: Yeah. I mean, if
5: some
2: I think
5: some hotels have those signs like, please leave your key here.
2: Yeah. If I think about it, but a lot of times I'll go onto the TV if they offer that and check out that way. Let us know what you do. Do you still check in and out of a hotel by going to the front desk? That is our Freak Facebook question of the day. Check us out there. Just search Hustle and Heart Freak 90.5 on Facebook. 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

0: uncomfortable it makes somebody, even the thought.
1: Yeah.
0: Is good.
1: And we're so jaded because we've seen everything for like the normal person. It's pretty hard for them to
2: pretty
1: answer.
2: Pretty shocking.
1: But I'm like, oh, gotta answer.
0: Yeah, no problem.
1: Quick.
0: Yeah, when you have no pride, no shame.
1: Yeah, it's like, all right.
0: Just answer whatever.
2: Yeah, ladybug penis, obviously.
0: By the way, it's also a hypothetical.
3: So. Yeah, it's not going to happen.
1: It's not real.
0: I don't know why people get so
1: angry about it.
0: Angry about it. Yeah, it's like, you know, this is just a hypothetical.
2: That's a good point.
0: Yeah, it's not that big a deal. Jeff, you're a pretty big fan of these. I asked Jeff to come up with a few.
4: I love them.
0: Here you go, Menace. Here's one for you.
1: All right. Hit me.
0: All right, Jeff.
4: Are you ready?
0: Yeah.
1: Yes.
4: Would you rather Joe, aka Tug, your best friend, or let him sleep with your girl?
2: Oh,
5: that's good.
2: That's so good.
0: That's a good one.
1: That's a thinker.
0: Now, is it to completion or he's taking it at it?
2: I think you got to finish it off.
0: Yeah. I don't
5: look him in the eye.
0: Could you?
2: That's up to you.
0: No, because
3: you got to do it well.
2: Yeah, you got to be able to.
0: You may be great at it. What if he's just had too much to drink?
3: Or it's gonna take
0: what if he
3: while.
0: Just can't get over the fact that his friend is tugging him?
1: Yeah.
2: Maybe that's part of the turn on for him.
0: Yeah. I doubt it.
3: He needs to get over it.
1: Yeah. I think I would Joe my friend. Yeah, shout Duke. Duke, if you're listening. You're getting hooked up, bro. Because you know what? The situation involves me and him, not
5: surprise,
1: my lady.
5: Surprise, we've got him behind the door.
1: Yeah.
0: Hey, Duke.
2: Come on in, Duke.
5: Come on in.
3: He's been going to the gym.
0: Yeah, I would agree. I would say, I'd go with the tug your friend.
2: Oh, wow.
0: Yeah.
1: You can just imagine.
0: I think because, here's the thing.
2: Protect your lady.
0: Mm-hmm. I think your best friend would understand.
1: Yeah.
2: You know
3: what
2: I mean?
3: This is what we have to do.
0: Like, look, bro. Look. You understand, right?
1: You get it.
0: Yeah.
2: That's a really good one.
0: Yeah. Greg, what would...
3: Joe the friend.
2: Obviously.
0: Okay, but...
1: Or
0: it's
1: Mario?
0: We got to think about it in different terms for Greg.
1: Why?
0: So, no he has to... okay, so it's a couple that he's friends with, right? And he would have to give a mouth party to the wife, or the husband could hook up with Mario. Because like the idea of maybe having to tug your best friend is not...
3: That's not gross.
0: Right, to Greg it's like, whatever, it's just another tug job.
1: Another Wednesday.
0: Yeah, exactly right. So we have to go with something that's like a little bit more...
3: But then, so in my scenario,
0: that would be
3: it has
0: unappealing to him.
3: A mouth party to the wife? Not just a... jilling her?
0: Yeah. Oh.
2: I mean,
3: you guys didn't have to mouth party
1: anybody.
3: That's
1: true, but it's not fair because he's done all that to women as well.
3: Exactly.
0: Yeah, so. I'm trying to think that would be something like equally uncomfortable. I'm trying to make things like apples to apples, really.
2: Greg, I don't think you'd be super comfortable tugging your best friend.
1: Yeah, but you know them.
3: No,
1: they don't care,
3: I would not.
1: Right?
3: So then, okay. God.
2: I think you're pretty protective of Mario.
3: Well, mouth party...
0: Greg, why don't you think about it?
3: Let me think about that, because my scenario is vastly different than yours.
0: Yeah, it's not real.
3: No, I understand that. Let's say mouth party, because, been there, done that.
0: Yeah. Gross, though, right?
3: Oh, definitely.
2: I don't know how you do it.
1: Definitely. It is the worst, right?
5: You can disassociate.
0: I don't know how this came up. There was a side conversation here in the studio amongst the women about, like, when they, like, broke their hymen.
2: Oh, yeah, that was me and Sammy were talking about it.
0: Oh, okay. I was half paying attention because like I'm over here doing work and other things or whatever. All of a sudden I'm hearing about like, did you know when your hymen broke?
3: Didn't you question if that was real?
2: Well, like, you didn't know what it entailed.
1: No, you were talking about horseback riding. Did that really happen?
0: And things like that. Like, would you even know?
2: Yeah, like, that was my question. Like, how do you know? What is that? And Sammy's like, I knew. And that was shocking to me.
5: Wow.
2: She's like, I was just running around too much at a Christmas party.
0: Of course, it was a Christmas party.
1: Yeah.
5: Yeah. And that's
1: why
5: she started.
1: Yeah, that's why she loves
5: Christmas.
1: Right on
5: a candy cane. Wait, so is that referring to the cherry thing?
2: Yes.
0: It's the same thing.
5: Yes. I've never heard it called breaking your hymen.
0: Well, that's what it's called. It's called a hymen.
2: Oh. The doctor's not like, so when you pop your cherry.
5: Oh, my gosh.
0: If you went to the
3: medically
0: hospital
3: speaking.
0: And talked to a doctor, like, cherry's not the term they learned in medical school.
5: But it's cutesy and, I don't know.
2: But what you didn't know that it involved blood, right?
0: I don't know what I thought. I just think
3: I never gave it anything.
0: Would you know? Is my
2: that was my question. I didn't know.
0: Yeah,
2: maybe I still have it.
5: Sure.
3: Jeff, are you tugging your friend or?
1: Yeah.
4: Oh yeah. Okay. Yeah.
2: You guys are such
4: protect wifey at all costs.
2: Yeah.
1: Shout out your homie.
0: here's one.

0: And from that account that,
1: oh, yeah.
0: that Gino,
1: this low res logic.
0: Yeah, the low res logic guys. Would you rather? Here you go, man. It's not right.
2: $50 an hour for how much time you spend spreading misinformation on the internet. Or option two, get $1,000 every time you make a minimum wage employee cry.
3: Oh. Wait, so $50 per every hour you spread misinformation?
1: Yeah, which people do anyway. Or $1,000 one time for every time you make an employee cry at a minimum wage.
0: I'll take the misinformation one.
4: Oh, I'll do employee cry all day because customer service is terrible anyways.
0: Well,
4: you know, so I'll just highlight that all day and get paid $1,000. I hate spreading the misinformation.
3: Yeah.
0: But I think it could be fun if you're getting paid for it, like to come up with the crazy stuff.
1: That would be fun.
0: You know what I mean? Just spread it. Who cares?
1: And also, you'll become public enemy number one, Menace, when all that stuff's caught on camera and
0: yeah, like what a jerk. News. This guy's so mean. He's making people cry.
4: The customer service sucked. I'll stick to that. And
0: well, what if it doesn't suck?
1: You just need to get paid.
0: Yeah, you're just making random minimum wage employees cry.
4: That wasn't the question. Can you go back?
1: Yeah, what? Yeah,
0: of course I can.
2: $50 an hour for how much time you spend spreading misinformation on the internet. Or option two, get $1,000 every time you make a minimum wage employee cry.
5: It doesn't have to be. Yeah,
0: it doesn't have to be.
4: Well, I thought I could pick and choose. I don't know.
1: You can.
5: Okay, I'm doing the $1,000.
4: Yeah, they don't define if you can pick and choose.
1: No, you can just every time, whenever you want to do it.
4: Yeah, see.
0: I have a feeling
5: way bigger return.
4: Yeah, easy.
0: Yeah,
4: I'm sticking with my original answer.
0: Yeah, I'm still going with the misinformation because I feel like the people who would be the jerks who would deserve it probably don't care. You couldn't
1: True.
0: Make them cry because they wouldn't even care.
6: Right.
1: For what you'd have to do to make them cry.
0: Think about the people who are going to cry. It's the people who care.
1: Yeah.
0: Right? It's they're not going to be the rude, you know, useless customer service people.
5: They're going to be the nice ones.
1: Yeah, the other ones will just come out swinging.
0: They're going to be the nice ones.
1: Yeah.
0: So, yeah, you have to work really hard. All it's right. easy just to come up with some nonsense.
1: Yeah. And it's fun.
0: Float it out there.
1: Yeah, it's funny.
0: Like I saw Bigfoot.
1: Exactly.
0: You know, something stupid like that.
5: Yeah.
1: Old Nessie.
0: All right. Jeff, give me one more here.
6: This is a good one. Would you rather watch your parents have sex every night for the rest of your life or join in once to make it stop?
5: Oh my God.
3: What's wrong with you, Greg? I mean, Jeff.
1: Jeff, yeah.
5: Greg, how dare you?
3: Greg
6: wrote that question.
1: That's disgusting.
5: Yeah, that's for me.
0: All right, one more time.
1: That one's easy.
6: Would you rather watch your parents have sex every night for the rest of your life or join in once to make it stop?
0: Oh, God.
4: Now, see, this is good.
1: This is an easy one. This is a no-brainer.
3: I'm watching every night.
1: Yeah. I think you just become desensitized
0: That's
1: to it
0: true.
1: And you move on. You don't participate because that'll ruin your
5: watching.
1: Rest of your life.
5: Couldn't do it.
3: Is that not watching. Illegal?
4: Yeah.
1: I mean,
4: but
1: it's all horrible.
4: Again. Not real life.
1: God. You have to think about it.
4: Once or every night.
0: Every night. You know how many nights? I mean,
1: you're going to be haunted every night.
0: Can I watch
1: the rest
0: it
1: of your
0: once
1: life?
0: And then just kill myself? So it's only the one time?
3: That is not
0: You know what I mean? You'd want to kill yourself.
3: Oh, for sure.
0: Yeah,
5: I'm watching. I'm
1: I can't
5: not
1: believe you have to think about it.
0: Every night?
1: Yeah.
0: Yeah, I guess. I mean, I get that. I mean, because the other one's not even an option.
1: No.
3: Yeah. Eiffel Tower?
0: But I'm just thinking about every. That's a long time. Assuming you live to the average age.
1: But you just stop caring after a while. You know, like when you say a word over and over again, and it stops sounding like a word. It just sounds like nonsense.
0: I know, but you're still watching mom take it.
1: Yeah. Would you rather be given it?
6: Exactly, though.
0: Doesn't say you have to be given it.
3: She's taking it either way.
0: Yeah.
5: She would have to take it from you to make it stop.
1: Do you want
5: to
1: be the giver?
0: Like, join in could be you're receiving a mouth party, and if you keep your eyes closed, it could be anybody.
1: Oh, my God.
0: You know
6: That's
0: what I mean?
6: That's the key. Eyes closed
3: Life hack.
6: Is the key.
3: Like,
0: this is the iguana taco.
3: Took the skin off of it?
5: Indeed.
3: I feel like I'm tasting the skin. What do you think,
7: Not
3: Greg?
7: A whole lot of flavor. It's not iguana forward. It's not like...
6: iguana-esque. Yeah.
1: It's not lizard
0: it's
1: forward.
0: It's not iguana forward. Yeah.
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10: Peterborough police are turning to the public to help identify several people connected to a series of criminal investigations. Five new identification bulletins have been posted involving thefts from vehicles at area golf courses, fraud investigations, a quick change scam, a break and enter at a Cavan area gas station, and a high-value theft from a local business. Seasonal maintenance is set to begin on Peterborough's multi-use trails and pathways. City crews will be using specialized equipment to clear overgrown vegetation, improve visibility, restoring the full width of trails, and ensuring signs remain visible. Purelator is helping boost food security in Kawartha Lakes with the donation of a retired delivery truck to Kawartha Lakes Food Source. The truck is one of 14 across Canada that has been donated to food banks through the company's Tackle Hunger program. The vehicle will expand the organization's ability to collect, transport, and distribute food. In sports, the Jays beat the Nationals 5-2, and the Century 21 Lakers take on Owen Sound tonight. That's what's up, Peterborough. I'm Matt on Freak 90.5 and everywhere on the iHeartRadio app.
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3: There's story in the news. An executive at Netflix got fired from his job after revealing during a trust exercise at work, like a work retreat thing, that he had taken medically prescribed ketamine.
4: Who cares?
5: Okay.
3: So,
5: random housewives do that.
3: Yeah. And they fired him over that. It was a work retreat trust exercise. I didn't know these companies still did that stuff.
6: The retreat stuff?
3: Yeah, all the time. I remember, like, man, where was I working at that? They took us out to a ropes course.
4: Yeah, that's a cliche.
3: And you did, like, trust falls.
7: Yeah. Team bonding, yeah.
3: Yeah, yeah, team bonding and stuff like
6: that. I don't even care anymore about that.
3: What torture. Yeah. Well, you know what it is. It's like taking people out to things like that costs money.
6: Oh,
3: and
6: sure.
3: They're not going to spend a dime on any of that stuff.
5: There's a lot of companies still doing it. I think I had a friend that just recently did a huge trip to Florida with their whole staff.
3: Yeah?
5: Yeah.
3: That's pretty nice.
5: Dude, my sister did, like, first class to Singapore, like, and they had 3,000 employees all flew first class to Singapore, which is insane.
3: Huh. What kind of company is that? Out of curiosity, what do they do? Oh, a tech company.
5: Yeah.
3: Okay. Yeah. See, those guys spend money. They don't have money. They just get it from the investors. They never make a dime. And the whole hope is that somebody comes in and buys them, and then everybody kind of gets paid up. In the meantime, they just burn money.
6: Yeah.
3: Like, nobody's making any money.
4: Meanwhile,
3: so they'll spend money on sending everybody to Singapore.
4: Yeah.
3: If I'm an investor, I'm pissed.
5: No, that Hertz actually does. It's a software company.
3: But I'm saying just in general, like a lot of those.
6: That's what I'm spending my money on.
3: Right. Yeah. It's like, oh, well, we really need another round of funding for XYZ. And you're just killing time hoping that like an Amazon or somebody comes in and.
5: You're talking more like
3: and buys
5: like,
3: it.
5: OpenAI and stuff.
3: Well, so this Netflix executive gets fired. He had a $1.1 million a year job.
4: Oh my God.
3: You're at this stupid work retreat and you tell everybody that you took some medically prescribed ketamine.
4: I think he's got a case, right?
6: It's medically prescribed.
3: He's suing.
5: They do that at spas.
3: Quick break. Phone's open, 877-44-WOODY. Send us a text over to 22987. We'll be right back.
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4: Hey.
5: Yeah.
3: And one more game tonight for the Century 21 Lakers before they wrap up the regular season. You got the North Stars in town. And there will be a bunch of ways that you can support those with Parkinson's disease during tonight's game. As for the playoffs, after their win over the Chiefs on Tuesday, the Lakers now have cemented themselves into that third spot. And they're going to face The Rock starting next Tuesday on the road. They are back in town for game two, which will be a week from today in that best 3-of-5 series. So, all your other Lakers news, all the stuff you need for the full playoff schedule, ticket details and more can be found on our website if you go to ptbotoday.ca. 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
2: Oh, it's so cute. I need it. I gotta have it.
3: And ladies and gentlemen, please welcome into the studio our friend, filmmaker. He's a writer. He is a podcaster. He is a nerd enthusiast. Mm-hmm. He's just an all-around great guy, Kevin Smith.
4: Was just not existing until I was welcomed onto the show. Hey. It's always an awkward thing when you come in like 2 or 3 minutes before we go on air because you want to talk, but it's like, don't.
5: Well, we're about to.
4: Here is out of the rule. So you come into a library. It's very shushy in here. I honor the silence, and now I'm so happy to speak. How is everybody?
5: We're doing great, man.
4: I told the kids the moment I walked in the room, as I burst into the room, I was reading on social media. I had no idea that Cheetos story is not real about the guy who invented the Flamin' Hot Cheetos.
6: Yeah, it's very heavily debated on the story.
4: When did this happen?
5: What's heavily debated?
6: If it's true or not.
7: Yeah, the janitor came up with the Flaming Hot Cheetos.
5: Yeah, but it was from the beginning that was being debated. But now we know it's not.
4: I was reading a thing where they were like, this is patently untrue.
7: Yeah, like the LA Times.
4: But how?
7: Frito-Lay investigated.
4: Yeah, but how does that, like, so many people got to play along.
5: Okay, so let's just recap for people who might not have
4: heard of it. Why didn't Frito jump in day one and be like, no?
5: Yeah, so Flaming Hot Cheetos. The story was there was a guy who at one point was a janitor.
6: Yeah.
5: At Frito-Lay?
7: Yes.
5: Okay. And he came up with the original idea was his for the Flamin' Hot Cheeto.
4: So he took it home, took Cheeto home, dusted it with some spices that you would put on like Mexican street corn.
5: Mm-hmm.
4: And he said, this is great.
5: Mm-hmm.
7: Yeah. And the reason, allegedly one of the reasons they never debated it is because he did become a marketing executive, but he helped break into the Hispanic market a lot. And, you know, he was, like, really big for their public relations,
5: so they didn't want to... Did they make a movie?
7: They did.
4: They made a movie.
5: They made a movie. Okay.
4: And I was outraged. I was like, they made a movie. How could it not be true? As if a movie makes things real.
7: You do this.
4: I know. I work in that business. I'm like, but it's a foundation, a font of truth.
5: Loosely based on a rumor.
6: Yeah.
5: Well, they did flash it on the screen before the movie got underway. Loosely based on a rumor.
6: Yeah, they acknowledge, like, there is 2 different storylines. In the movie, they say, oh, it came, the flavoring came up in some other department and his department. So they do acknowledge the, you know, back and forth over where the origin of the chip came from.
5: Why does everything got to be a conspiracy?
7: I said, yeah. It's such a great story. They let it ride.
4: Man, or is everything hype and position and just,
5: don't know.
6: Yeah.
4: Man, oh man.
5: Yeah. Well, Kevin Smith is here. He's got a birthday coming up, you guys.
7: Oh, nice.
4: That's age, kids.
5: Birthday.
4: Watch irrelevancy creep in. As somebody's like, what? 56? I could care less. He's outside the demographic now.
5: I mean,
4: I officially leave a demographic, don't I, at 56?
6: You say that, but your last event, the weed event and the comic book they put out, it was packed, man.
4: You
6: I stopped
4: very
6: by.
4: Very sweet for going.
6: Yeah.
4: You know, honestly, there's some days where I'm like, I'm doing pretty good at being Kevin Smith.
6: Yeah.
4: And then I read an article this morning on there's a comedy tracker website. Somebody developed a website that tells you what the headliner makes and what the opener makes.
5: Okay.
4: And it's predicated on, you can't get this sort of info from like the improv or, you know, one of the comedy clubs. But when people play at public venues, you know, like in a city when it's like the city venue or whatever, that's all freedom of information, public information. You can get that info. So some dude built this website where he lists what the comedians get paid per night and what their openers get paid per night, and the massive discrepancy
5: of course
4: between the two.
7: Oh, sure.
4: But
5: a lot of times, like, it's not
4: massive. Like, you know, we all understand.
5: They're
4: like,
5: not going to go see Dave Chappelle, you know, like, just so they can see the opening guy. You know what I mean? They're not going to pay for it. They're not there. They're there for Dave Chappelle.
4: I'm shocked that Dave Chappelle has an opener. I mean, that's not a criticism, but I'm shocked when anybody has an opener, to be honest with you. It's like, to me, when I go on stage, wouldn't want somebody going before me. What if they're funnier? Jay has an opener every show, and I'm like, what are you nuts? Like, you got to follow somebody who truly does this for a living?
6: Well, I know some comics, they pick people that are, like, notoriously not funnier than them.
4: For that reason?
6: Yeah.
7: But that runs a risk. You want to set the right mood.
5: The show's lame.
4: When you get up there, like, why are we sitting through that?
6: Mm-hmm.
4: But we did a weekend of shows at Comic-Con. I was at Comic-Con, and so I did stuff at Comic-Con, and at night I did shows at the American Comedy Club, first with Mark Bernard, we did Fat Man Beyond. Then me and Jay did two shows on Friday night. And then me and Ralph Garman did Hollywood Babylon Saturday. And I walked away with like a pretty decent check where I was like, right on, man. We put asses in seats.
5: Feeling good about yourself.
4: Good about
5: Yeah. Then you read the article.
4: Oh my God. I know comparison's the thief of joy, but like they dropped some figures for like they were like, Theo Von makes almost a quarter a show.
6: Yeah.
7: Jeez. Yeah.
6: Yep.
4: A quarter a show.
5: Mm-hmm. Yeah. I saw a big write up about, you know,
4: a
5: how
4: quarter-
5: much.
4: Million. Yeah. I don't know if I was clear about that. Yeah. I'm sure it broke the radio. And I'm not saying he don't deserve it, but like, good Lord.
5: Yeah.
4: Like, I every time I start feeling like doing pretty good, then I see that and I'm like, I'm slacking. Like, yeah. Why aren't I doing better?
5: I saw an article, the math of these shows. Like if somebody plays a theater, there's X number of tickets. They're $100 each. Here's the total take. That is, you know, for whatever percent of the total revenue. Then there's like a sponsorship for someone to be sponsoring the show, some alcohol brand or something, whatever.
8: Yeah, usually.
5: And then there's that. And then there's a couple other things. Like they don't even figure into like, you know, the bar, the merchandise and things like that when they're doing the business of it. Right. And then you have the cost. So out of say like, 1.4 million that was brought in, 500,000 goes to the band.
7: Right.
5: Or the talent.
8: Yeah.
5: Right. And they go, well, that makes sense. And the whole reason this place is sold out and it's, you know, packed like this is because of this. That makes sense. Then you have the production, the security, all these other things. And so what's the total profit for a venue after all those things are done? It's like, you know, $250,000. Like, hey, it's $250,000 for one night.
8: For one hour.
5: You know? Yeah.
4: And even that includes all their salaries and stuff.
5: Yeah,
4: like that.
5: Yeah. They broke it off. I thought it was pretty
4: and
5: interesting.
4: Now break it down. Imagine it's not a band. Imagine it's one person. So the overhead is incredibly.
5: But also imagine that's why these people who, you know, front these things, like imagine it doesn't sell out. You've heard about that Blue Dot Fever.
7: Oh, yeah.
4: Yeah. Like, a lot of that. Online.
5: Yeah. So it's like they're figuring, okay, all their math is predicated on, you know, we're going to sell X number of tickets.
4: Right.
5: You know, but when the whole place on the map on the ticket screen looks blue. Oof. You know, like, you gotta be crapping blood. You
7: I
5: know?
7: Have to cancel due to exhaustion.
6: Dude, every event we do, we have blue dot fever.
5: Yeah, but I guess. Well, yeah, we always feel
7: blue
5: like
7: dot
5: people.
7: Fear.
5: Fear. It always so ends up being okay, but.
4: So I don't have to face blue dot fever. But when you have a 250, 300 seater and you have blue dot fever, that's when you're like circling the drain.
5: But I'm sure you have that same, even, you know, okay, so.
4: Putting asses in seats is honestly like what I do for a living. Like I used to be a filmmaker, but it's like at the end of the day, it's like I have to make sure somebody cares about me. I have to ensure my relevancy in order to continue working and stuff. So whether it's in a movie theater, whether it's in a comedy club, whether it's for a streaming thing or a TV show, putting asses in seats, making sure people deliver a little time to whatever it is I'm doing. It's my whole raison d'etre. Only gets harder as you get older.
5: Yeah. And when you start comparing yourself, you start looking at the, you know, Theo Von's making 250,000, but I'm sure whatever you got without saying the number.
4: Very happy.
5: I'm sure it's great. And
4: I was very happy.
5: And you
4: until
5: look at
4: I
5: that,
4: saw
5: you go,
4: the rest of those figures.
5: We have a thought like that every once in a while. I know Greg and I have talked about it where like we're doing something really dumb and silly. Like we're sitting around joking around the people maybe on a Friday or Saturday night do with their friends.
8: Yeah. Talking
5: but
8: about
5: this is our job and we're getting paid to do that. And you have that realization, like, wow, this is pretty cool. Like that moment, you're like, we're doing okay.
8: Yeah,
5: doing okay. Good well, Kevin day. Smith is here. He's turning 56 years old.
4: Wow.
5: And the guy is just out there grinding. He's trying to catch up to Theo Von.
4: that was the only name that.
5: .com.
4: But believe me, Chappelle was on that list.
5: Yeah,
4: Seinfeld was on that list.
5: I tried to get
4: Theo
5: the number out of.
4: Is like, you know, happened in my lifetime.
7: Yeah.
4: You know what I'm saying? Like those other guys were off to the races before I really got started and stuff. Well, Seinfeld for sure, but Theo happened like while I was working on a comic book.
5: Sure, yeah.
4: Like all of a sudden it's like, oh my God, another, and that's been happening a lot over the last 10 years. And I guess that just happens. Like at one point in 1994, I was somebody's new like thing.
7: Mm-hmm. Of course.
4: And you just, every generation gets its new thing. I guess this is me just dealing with the fact that it's going to end, isn't it?
5: Yeah,
7: this
5: you know what?
7: Very
4: how many people do you have in this room? There's like 19 people on this show.
5: Yeah. Right,
8: yeah.
4: Can't you add a 20th? And like, I'll do the movie beat and stuff like that.
5: Yeah.
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5: 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The latest with Music Fest. 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And speaking of 90s, you're sure to hear a lot about them over the Nothing But the 90s long weekend this weekend here on Freak 90.5. 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
11: Mm-hmm.
5: Our new thing is starting on Saturday night, aimed towards kids. It's called First Note, and it's a way for kids to get some hands-on experience with music and be able to play a musical instrument, which I was never really able to do.
7: Yeah.
5: I thought I'd get more into it. I could never do it. Yeah, I tried. I used it to get out of class in school.
11: Have you ever tried playing guitar?
5: Yeah, my son does.
11: It's like legally impossible.
5: No, my son's pretty good.
11: So
7: if
11: hard.
7: If I could play it, anyone can.
5: Yeah. So if you think your kid might like to try, you know, playing drums or guitar, as Gina can play, what's your go-to song on the guitar?
7: A lot
5: Smoke
7: of
5: on the Water?
7: Stuff. You guys wouldn't like it. Yeah. A lot of Bob Marley.
11: Joan Baez.
7: Like yeah, exactly.
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4: Whoa.
0: All right, welcome back, everybody.
5: Hey,
0: yeah. Kevin Smith is here. I saw on your social media because you hosted the panel or whatever. And so, was this your first time ever meeting Rick Moranis?
4: It was.
0: And is he honestly, as cool as he seems?
4: Super sweet. Number one, he's Canadian, so like he's going to be better than all of us. Here.
0: Yeah, but they always
6: he's
0: say like,
6: super nice.
0: You don't want to meet. You don't want to meet your heroes, or you don't want to meet somebody you already have like a really positive, you know, vibe on because they can only disappoint you.
4: But also, I was in an environment where, like, you'd have to be a real AH to be like, hey man, go to hell. You know what I'm saying?
6: Yeah.
4: We're there
6: yeah.
4: selling a movie at Comic-Con and stuff like that. So
6: and he's notoriously one of the nicest guys.
4: Has been. I mean, this is a guy who I didn't think I'd ever meet because he's been retired for a red hot minute. Like he stepped away from the business to go live a real life and raise his kids and stuff. But he fueled my childhood and built the tracks upon which I later ran my trains in terms of comedy and stuff like that. So I was a massive Bob and Doug McKenzie fan. So I never would have gotten to Jay and Silent Bob without Bob and Doug. So meeting him was a cool thing. And they had me host the Spaceballs panel. And Rick is in the movie in Spaceballs, the new one it's called.
0: So did you see the movie?
4: No, it's not done yet.
0: Oh, okay.
4: They showed us a clip though.
0: Yeah, I didn't know because you were hosting it. They kind of showed you some stuff.
4: They're not even done
0: beforehand.
4: So, believe me, they're not. They're so not done that I was like, maybe they'll put me in it.
6: Yeah,
0: nice.
4: I was pretty good on the panel. But it looks funny as heck. The clip they ran was really great. But he came out of retirement. This is a dude who hasn't been doing it for a long, long time. And he had a very funny line up there. He's like, everybody thought I was retired. I was just negotiating. but meeting him was dope, man. We sat down and did the kind of, this is how the panel's going to lay out. This is where everybody sits. This is who you call out and stuff like that. And then I went and smoked a joint. And then I came back in and that made me chill enough to kind of go up to Rick. And I was like, hey, man, can I take a picture with you? And

0: He's like, oh, God, yeah. And he stood up. We took a picture. And I was glad I took the picture first because I wasn't sure if I'd cry. You know what I'm saying? If I started, like, talking to him, I started weeping. Wow. Then I'd never get the picture. But, like, this was a huge thing. Like, this guy, like, I remember my fandom for Bob and Doug McKenzie. And I modeled Jay and Bob on that. On, you know, that similar aesthetic sensibility. You know, Cheech and Chong are in there, of course, Abbott and Costello. But sure, it has a lot to do with Bob and Doug. So meeting them was a cool thing. So after we took the picture, I told them, I was like, hey, man, so I play a character called Silent Bob, and I've been standing next to a guy called Jay in movies for the last 30 years. And that only happened because, like, I was a massive fan of Strange Brew. And he goes, oh, Bob and Doug, eh?
1: Yeah.
0: Yeah. Gave me an A. You know what I'm saying? I didn't even ask for it. Give me an A. So he was wonderful. He absolutely delivered. And on stage, he was great. The moment, highlight of Comic-Con for me, and mind you, I had my own Hall H panel and stuff with like 5,000 people there and stuff. And I had comedy shows that were sold out all weekend, but my highlight was when he came into Hall H. Like, we brought up the cast and the crew of Spaceballs, and then, you know, I was like, and Rick Moranis, and then he didn't come out, and everybody's like, where's Rick? And so we, like, comb the audience, and cut to the audience, and
1: there's
0: Spaceballs, the big combs and picks and stuff.
2: Yeah.
0: And then they had three dark helmets, and one was a kid, one was another dude, and the third one was him. And once he lifted the mask, they had him on camera on the big screen, like, the place went nuts.
2: Yeah, I saw that video. It was really cool.
0: And once he came on stage, the place gave him a standing ovation. And he hadn't been to Comic-Con ever. And this is a guy who's in the DNA of Comic-Con, like Lewis Tully from Ghostbusters.
2: Yeah.
0: Mm-hmm. The Seymour Krelborn from Little Shop of Horrors, the worst father who ever lived in Honey, I Shrunk the Kids.
2: Right.
0: You know, like, he's been in the geek culture for a long time. And even though he hasn't been working for decades now, those movies have still been enjoyed by generations. So he hit that stage, man, and it was a thunderous wave of affection. 6,500 is what that place seats, and I believe they were at max capacity. It was a Friday panel. It was pretty impressive. Usually the Saturdays are max capacity, like the Marvel panel.
1: Mm-hmm.
0: They had to turn people away, and people who had wristbands didn't even get in. So many people wanted to be there. I had to follow the Marvel panel, which is like...
2: yeah.
0: Following John Holmes, you know, you're a hot dog in a hallway after that, for heaven's sake.
3: We'll be right back.
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7: Peterborough police are turning to the public to help identify several people connected to a series of criminal investigations. Five new identification bulletins have been posted involving thefts from vehicles at area golf courses, fraud investigations, a quick change scam, a break and enter at a cabin area gas station, and a high value theft from a local business. Seasonal maintenance is set to begin on Peterborough's multi-use trails and pathways. City crews will be using specialized equipment to clear overgrown vegetation, improve visibility, restoring the full width of trails, and ensuring signs remain visible. Purelator is helping boost food security in Kawartha Lakes with the donation of a retired delivery truck to Kawartha Lakes Food Source. The truck is one of 14 across Canada that has been donated to food banks through the company's Tackle Hunger program. The vehicle will expand the organization's ability to collect, transport, and distribute food. In sports, the Jays beat the Nationals 5-2, and the Century 21 Lakers take on Owen Sound tonight. That's what's up, Peterborough. I'm Matt on Freak 90.5 and everywhere on the iHeartRadio app.
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3: Yep.
0: Send us a text over to 22987. Kevin Smith. No, not just the Kevin the. Smith.
2: Yeah.
0: The Kevin Smith is here. We were talking about Comic-Con. Do you ever, like, just go around? Do you get a chance to just walk the floor? Do you get to see any of the stuff?
4: I got to go to the floor twice this year because I went to an activation for Funko. They did this pop mystery thing. And that was on Wednesday preview night, which was packed. Like, already. It just Wednesday preview night looked like Saturday. Then I went to the floor was it Saturday afternoon to the Marvel booth, and I got the comic that came out, Jays of Future Past. So they have a bunch of cosplayers at the booth, so they tried to reenact the cover of the comic with me and the cosplayers and stuff. So that was kind of sweet. So I saw the floor then as well. And the only way I could get on the floor, and this ain't bragging, and this isn't even choice, they won't let me attempt the floor without
0: Somebody,
4: which is like, honestly,
0: that makes sense.
4: But it's more showy than anything else. And well, it's like, I get a few minutes because people are like, oh, he's a pretty good Kevin Smith cosplayer.
2: Yeah.
4: Because I'm wearing the whole outfit and they're like, wait, that is him. And by the time, and I move pretty fast for a dude who's thick with two C's. So at the end of the day, I can move around faster without security than with security and get things done quicker, I feel.
2: And then you hear people, I'm sure, be like, oh, he's such a douche, he needs security. Yeah. Like, that wasn't my idea.
4: But yes, that's what I hate, the idea, because they'll go, like, excuse me, and they push people aside, and it's, like, unnecessary.
0: So as a fan, because you like all this stuff, like, Comic-Con is your, you know, Christmas kind of thing. So of all this stuff, like, did anything besides, like, Spaceballs and meeting Rick Moranis, like, what was the best thing you saw or the thing that got you geeked?
4: The thing that I went for, aside from, like, you know, is working
0: your own stuff,
4: for me and my own stuff. Was the Marvel panel. Like, and so their panel, like, they weren't at Hall H last year. They were the year before. That's when they announced Robert Downey Jr. as Doom. So they dropped that trailer last week on Monday, the Avengers Doomsday trailer. And all of us were like, well, what are you going to do in Hall H? Because we assumed that's what they were going to show was that. And instead, they showed a brand new trailer, which apparently is going to be at the head of Spider-Man Brand New Day. So the trailer that they showed us in Hall H, which is a very Doctor Doom-centric trailer, and to be honest with you, like, the first trailer was wonderful. I would have led with this trailer because it makes him seem Thanos bad for a bunch of people who maybe aren't that familiar with Doctor Doom, although who alive in this culture hasn't encountered Doctor Doom in some incarnation or another? This is the first time he's going to be in the Marvel Cinematic Universe. You said I'm a fan of these things, you could tell. Listen to the passion in my voice.
0: Oh, yeah.
4: I speak more proudly of this than I do of my own child and her band, for heaven's sakes. So they showed this Doctor Doom trailer, which was absolutely phenomenal. And seeing a trailer, most of us interact with trailers on our phones, on our laptops and stuff. Generally, we don't even get to see a trailer in a room with like 250 people at a movie theater anymore. We're watching it beforehand, you know, in our social media or on our laptops. This was getting to watch a trailer nobody's ever seen with 6,500 like-minded people who are all there going like,
0: yeah, that stuff's fun.
4: This thing. Oh,
0: yeah. That's why
4: you just feel the vibe in the room. It was wonderful. So that panel, like, was great. They brought up all the famous people and whatnot, and that was fine. And I always like seeing Robert Downey Jr. Like, the way there are some people come up to me in life, like, I like
0: nerd
4: you,
0: Jesus,
4: and I like
0: right?
4: your thing.
0: Would you say
4: guy.
0: He's nerd Jesus now?
4: I would say so. And I honestly feel like he's acting Jesus as well, because I don't think this Doctor Doom thing is a payday, although I hear he's getting paid $80 to $100 for two movies.
0: I'm saying, was he of all,
4: I think he's doing it
0: like
4: because
0: in the nerd,
4: he wants to.
0: In the nerd universe, was he the biggest star for that group that weekend?
4: Yes, hands down.
0: Yeah, I would think that'd be the case.
4: The acting thing, I think he's doing this Doctor Doom thing because I think he wants to try to win an Oscar from behind a metal mask. I think he's won a Best Supporting Oscar for Oppenheimer, and he was wonderful in the movie. But I think this dude is like, look, he needs no money anymore. He has already reached
0: he's got
4: the
0: more
4: pinnacle.
0: Money than Theo Vaughn.
4: Exactly. Yeah. He's making that Theo Vaughn money in about a minute.
5: Yeah.
4: But he's reached a pinnacle. How do you go further? If I was that dude and I was an actor and I was into acting, I'd be like, let me see if I can win an Oscar from behind a metal mask. But the only thing they could see me is my eyes. That would be a huge challenge. Number one, to win an Oscar for playing like a Dr. Doom. Like, you know, it's not unheard of. The Joker has won an Oscar twice now for people who played the Joker. But I think the challenge of doing it from behind something that shows no articulation. So basically his performance is going to be all about emoting, all about that voice and everything like that, and the way he carries his body. But he can't use all the tricks of his face, and he's so damn charming. We love that. I think that's part of the reason he took the job. I don't know the guy from Adam and stuff, but
0: it'd be
4: cool,
0: right, Greg? Just to do it for a challenge.
3: Yeah, yeah.
0: Just, you don't need the money.
4: Dude's like, I'm still alive.
3: I'll take the $80 million.
0: Yeah, yeah, exactly. Wouldn't that be fun? That'd be cute. Let me see if I can do it.
2: Yeah,
0: let's just see.
5: Fellow comrades in mediocrity, I want you to listen very carefully. You can all go straight to hell.
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2: 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Kevin Smith is here.
3: I'm here for this. I'm here for Cartnark.
2: Yeah.
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2: 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Agent Sebastian trying to get people to do the right thing and return those carts where they belong, which is to the cart corral or back to the front of the store. Not to be left in empty parking spots.
4: It's too hard.
5: Or walkways. Yeah. Handicapped spots. People love tossing them in there because there's so much space there.
2: Yeah, and that's not where they go. They go back to the cart corrals. But just rather than just doing the simple thing and returning it, people argue and scream and yell and sometimes pull weapons.
5: Indeed.
2: Or chase you through a parking lot.
3: Are you serious? People have pulled weapons?
5: Literally, besides guns, knives, pepper spray, fists.
3: Right off the top or once they find out your thesis?
5: It's not just, you said a word to me?
3: If you're coming up to me in a parking lot, maybe I am pulling a knife, but if... It's a whole different thing if they're like, wait.
5: There's always...
3: Are you busting me for not putting the car... Snip.
5: It's super, super clear. Like, I never like, oh, crap, he's carjacking me, that sort of thing.
2: By the way, he's always friendly.
6: It's not self-defense.
2: He's not swearing. He's not... He's not name calling, but he is calling them lazy bones.
5: Yes.
6: They don't like that.
5: In this case, we're going to have this edition features fun with accents. This is Saugus, Massachusetts. Okay. And for folks who don't know, we have different agents that patrol different areas geographically.
2: Sure.
5: And there's this guy, Greg Gorey of the Cape Cod Goreys.
3: Yeah. Oh, I remember that agent.
5: He's a very fancy gentleman. So you hear more
2: a proper man.
5: Accent coming out of Greg Gorey.
2: Sure.
5: And he approaches this lady, and she just dumped her cart in the middle of the walkway because it's right there, and who wants to walk? Now, there's a little bit of a wrinkle here, Kevin, is she does have a disability placard on her car. And so that's always a factor. Now, of course, my mom has one of those, and she still returns her carts. There's different levels of disabilities, of course. But what we always do is when they roll their window down to talk to us, the dead giveaway is their attitude. Are they... Oh, I'm sorry. Would you mind getting that for me? Or are they accusatory? And let's see what this lady has to do when Greg approaches her about her cart in the walkway.
7: Whoops-keep-wee-weedly-whoop-whoop, ma'am.
8: Give you something better to do.
7: Well, you have something better to do. Let's take your cart back, young lady.
8: If you're handicapped and have a problem walking, yes, you need to find a better time to do it.
7: See, ma'am, your anger leads me to believe that you could take your cart back.
8: You put something on my car, I'm going to sue you.
5: The first words were, don't you have anything better to do?
6: Sounds like Big Eating Little Lady.
5: Right, exactly.
3: Right out of Central Casting.
5: Lois Griffin. Mr. Greg Gorey, their agent Greg Gorey, he has these little magnets to encourage people to do the right thing. They're little scarlet letters. They say, I don't return my shopping cart like a jerk, for instance.
3: That's what he put on the car?
5: Well, yeah. Or Lazy Bones on Board, you know, the baby on board. Or he's got a thousand different versions of these. So that's the thing that kind of, and you could have that magnet on your car, drive away and be on with your day and say, well, that was odd, weird.
6: Anyway.
5: Or if your ego is such and you don't want to lose the argument, you will keep on going about perhaps suing our good agent, Greg Gorey.
7: What would you sue me for, you young lady?
8: It's my property.
7: What damage does that do?
8: Doesn't matter. It's my property.
7: Well, it doesn't.
8: Don't touch my property.
7: It does matter. It does matter, in
8: it
7: fact.
8: It does matter.
7: Because in a lawsuit, you need...
8: Away from here, I will hit you.
6: Assault charges.
3: It's my property. It's my property.
8: Get the F away.
2: So wait, so her disability would keep her from returning the car, but not from trying to kick someone's ass.
5: Right, by the way, at this point, she's out of her SUV and walking around.
6: Is she limping?
5: Well, it's funny. Sometimes they'll forget they're supposed to be, and they're like, It's the old... Greg, he's there saying, well, you can't just... People love throwing that out, because the one thing about Cartnarks is we've learned the negotiation. You know this as an actor, Kevin. Tactics. You have different tactics, different things, different ways you're trying to get
3: something. I don't act with words.
2: There are no tactics.
5: Different negotiations. Fear, pity, crying. You know,
3: run the spectrum.
5: Right. So in this case, the fear of a lawsuit. Now, Greg has been through this before. He knows these lawsuits are ridiculous. And again, he's trying to explain to her that a magnet on your car is not a lawsuit.
7: What would you sue me for, you young lady?
8: It's my property.
7: And what damage does that do?
8: Doesn't matter. It's my property.
7: Well, it doesn't.
8: Don't touch my property.
7: It does matter. It does matter, in fact.
8: It doesn't matter.
7: In a lawsuit, you need...
8: away from here. I will hit you.
5: Okay, so that was the hitting then.
6: Yeah. And then there's a baby crying.
5: Right, so then she then takes that magnet and she says, well, guess what? You've taken me to the next level here. I'm going to take your magnet and throw it on the ground. You're making me litter.
6: Oh, no.
2: You made me do this.
4: We know that Greg does not like litter.
5: No.
3: Absolutely not. That, acceptable.
5: Right here.
8: So now find me some litter.
7: Actually, I've got a magnet that says I'm a litter bug on it right here.
8: As I'll just do it again. Right here.
7: Ma'am, see, if you were truly if you were truly injured, you would have said, oh, well, I'm sorry, I can't take it back.
8: You were being attitude.
7: No, all I did was I kind of waved and I said, oh, hey.
8: No, you were being attitude.
5: So you were being attitude.
6: You were being attitude.
8: You were being attitude.
2: I'm going to whoop your ass.
5: Because that's the thing with these agents is we'll often say, like, yeah, halfway through them screaming, whatever, like, you could have just asked us or just at any point. But then they rewrite history like, no, you had a crappy attitude. Well, we heard the attitude at first. It was just like, hey.
3: Her attitude, meanwhile, fantastic.
5: Exactly.
2: Yeah.
3: Her attitude was all about her property.
6: Yeah. You get a lawsuit.
5: Now, another move that's in our agent's vast arsenal, besides their variety of magnets they use, is they love to, because they know they're milking somebody's ego at this point. So they'll go to the car side of the car, the CAD that the person can't see, grab the magnet, lower it below their eye level, and then not even place it on, just to see if they'll stomp on it.
6: I'm not touching you.
5: Right,
3: it's like
5: exactly.
3: A psyop.
6: Yeah, right.
5: Exactly. Like, do you really care about the magnet or not? So Greg uses that on this lady.
8: You were being attitude.
7: So, am I being polite? Here's your litter bug magnet, ma'am. What are you going to tell him, ma'am? Remember earlier you said you couldn't walk over to the car return? Well, you've already walked farther than that several times now, so I think you were lying.
8: No, but not lying.
7: She fell for the fake on her tears.
8: Kill you.
7: Ma'am, that's against the law. Whoa. Also,
2: I'm gonna kill you.
6: This way,
2: she is leveled up from "I'm gonna kick your ass" to "I'm gonna
3: aneurysm
2: murder." We started with suing, then we went to "I'm gonna kick your ass."
5: Right.
3: Now we're gonna kill straight up murder.
5: And I pointed this out. I know Woody doesn't like this, but that's a felony assault right there. When you tell somebody in a way that they're intended to believe that you are going to cause great harm, in this case, their death, that is a felony assault. But people just don't care because they don't want to be told.
3: What is clearly he's been through it. What? There's no rule against putting a magnet on a car.
5: Okay, so think about this. Yeah, so think about the potential charges, Kevin. Vandalism. You still got to have a damage there.
3: Right. Like, no damage.
5: Like with a spray, you spray paint someone's car. Yeah, that takes time.
3: Even putting a bumper sticker on is like that's going to take time to put
5: that
3: off.
5: Exactly.
3: But a magnet comes right off.
5: Again, the Cartonarks, they're so far ahead of these. And I'll admit, we have advantages because I've done this 1,000 times. People have never been called in their crap 1,000 times.
3: Right.
5: But yeah, so there may be in some jurisdictions you could get a ticket for like leaving a flyer, like that sort of thing. But they only write tickets for that when you do 1,000 of them in the entire parking lot and you're creating litter. If it's a one-on-one where you're just, again, with a specific purpose of not, in this case, not blocking the walkway, there's no, never been charged, never even been brought into court, none of that stuff.
3: That rocks.
2: Although there was that one woman who was threatening because it was false imprisonment because you had the cart behind her car.
5: So the
2: cart that she left out in the open space, you just placed behind her car and she contacted her lawyer and they're like, well, technically, I guess it could be false imprisonment.
5: Yeah, but
2: if you would just put the cart back in the crowd, you would no longer be in prison.
3: Yeah. You're retired.
6: You free yourself.
3: You were hoisted on your own petard, friend.
5: That was the idea. That was the psychology behind that. Well, your cart could be in other people's way, so let's see how you feel. But, and my lawyer said too, look, don't give any DA an opportunity to do anything. Right. You know, even though this thing is on wheels and you have moved it. So we don't do that.
2: She is a grade A masshole. That is.
3: straight up.
5: Yeah. So now at this point, she is, and this happens all the time as well, where they don't want to lose the argument. So they'll pull out of their spot, end up blocking traffic, which I don't want, of course. And Agent Gregory in this case doesn't want. So we'll kind of de-escalate. But then they'll blame me for blocking traffic when again, they could have driven away at any time, but again, they don't want to lose the argument.
7: You fell for the fake out, man. There's nothing on there. Ma'am, I'm trying to be nice to you, and you're threatening to hurt me. I'm trying to be pleasant and polite.
8: You're not.
7: I'm just going to put that right there. Ma'am, I'm trying to make a simple point here. You're blocking my lives.
8: No,
7: you could leave at any time if you wanted to. You could leave any time you want to. You could have left 5 minutes ago, ma'am, but your ego won't let you because you want to be right. Too late, I already did.
5: And this other thing, you know this from video game culture, Kevin. A lot of the comments I see is these people get stuck in NPC loops,
3: yeah,
5: which is a non-playable character. Like they don't have, they have five or six lines, and like, don't touch my car, don't touch my car. I'm not trying to explain.
9: My property.
5: And you run into this, and it's just like they don't want to have a conversation, or their understanding of the is so surface level. They just deep back and forth.
3: What I like about it is, you know, we love comic books and comic book movies because we're like, oh man, a vigilante will make things right. This is the real Batman.
6: Oh my God!
3: You know what I'm saying? The Batman of civility.
2: Great.
3: Of
2: now
6: like
2: you've done
6: cart back.
3: I'm telling you, man. It's the cart knight. The cart knight returns.
2: Kevin,
6: the cart knight rises.
5: Look, I'm not going to say this, but you walk around the floor there at Comic-Con as I did this year, and you see they have these little booths, and like, well, man, I could probably get a comic book and some plastic, you know, Funko style toys, and I could be down there signing autographs.
3: Yes, there's a merchandising opportunity here, but don't get lost in the money, because it's the justice that we're seeking. Like, Batman's never like, you know, I could sell these tchotchkes.
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23: Okay.
2: Do you still check in and out of a hotel at the front desk, or do you use like the digital method if the hotel supports
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23: Just leave.
24: And I just walk out.
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24: like,
2: and
24: hell, you
2: that
24: will,
2: text
24: huh?
2: never comes
23: no.
2: through.
23: No. No, you just go to the desk.
2: And then I check in the desk and go, oh, yeah, your room's ready. I'm like, well, how long has this been?
23: Right.
2: True. Now, checking out, sometimes I don't even drop the keys off. I just like
23: leave it in the room.
2: Or
23: put it in that box.
2: Yeah, I mean, if I think
23: about it. Some hotels have those signs like, please leave your key here.
2: Yeah, if I think about it, but a lot of times I'll go onto the TV if they offer that and check out that way. Let us know what you do. Do you still check in and out of a hotel by going to the front desk? That is our Freak Facebook question of the day. Check us out there. Just search Hustle and Heart Freak 90.5 on Facebook. 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
1: The Woody Show. The soon-to-be 56-year-old Kevin Smith is our guest.
2: Yep. Old man, look at my life. I'm alive.
1: Yeah, like what? When did you realize? Yeah, I think everybody had that. Like, okay, well, I think I'm officially getting older now. For me, it was when I heard, and it was Faith No More, Epic. Mm-hmm. That song, Faith No More, Epic. I heard it in the grocery store.
3: Oh,
1: I'm like,
3: God.
1: Damn. All right, so that was like, was that song? I'm like, this
4: is a perfect song for a grocery store.
1: Yeah.
4: Walking around shopping,
1: what? We all want
5: it. Yeah.
1: Yeah.
3: Which snack wells do I want?
1: Yeah. So that was a big one for me. Also, to a much lesser degree, was I think I told the story. Our first set of friends that had a baby, and we were out with them one night, and we had to stop on the way home so they could get cash for the babysitter. I'm like, wow. Mm-hmm. Okay, though, that's adulting kind of stuff, you know.
4: Is.
1: But you know, 56 is different, right? What was old for you?
4: But like 60 to me is like, man, like it's, we watch a lot of programs, me and the wife, and now we do this all the time. How old do you think they are?
1: Mm. Right. Yeah.
4: You know, it's like, let's find out. And you do the Nicole Kidman dive and you're like, all right, well, she's like only 2 years older, but how come I don't look like that?
1: You know? Or like when you have
4: Matt Damon's my age and look at him in The Odyssey. That's possible. Yeah. You know what I'm saying? And then I keep seeing these like articles online where they're like, it's really possible. It was kind of low impact. Like it took him 6 months, but you can do it too.
6: Oh, sure.
4: I feel like the world's trying to tell me something, but I'm like, and then I saw, did you see Charlize Theron was like,
5: yeah.
4: She's like, I know it's inappropriate, but I couldn't stop staring at Matt Damon's body on the,
1: on
4: the set of, of Odyssey. Did everyone see Odyssey?
5: Yeah.
3: I haven't seen it yet.
6: The thing that sucks though is when you come across these posts where it shows, you know, old timey actors and how old they were in the roles. And at the time you thought they were like 80 and
1: Mr. Miyagi was like
6: whatever, 48.
4: Yeah.
6: Or whatever.
4: We're older than Mr. Miyagi. Uh-huh.
3: Yeah, for sure.
1: Sucks. Yeah.
3: For me, it's whenever there's
1: Obi-Wan.
3: Yeah. Or anyone in a position of authority, like the president's younger than me or whatever it is. Yeah. That's very scary.
1: Yeah. But like also you start to realize like, man, Jesus, like you go to sign up for something, you got to put your date of birth and it's the scroll where you're scrolling. Especially if you're doing it on your phone, you're like, it looks like a slot machine.
5: It takes forever.
1: Yeah. Trying to find the year.
6: The ultimate adult thing when you realize, God, we're kind of getting old is when you're just trying to make a date to have dinner with friends.
1: Yeah.
6: And you're all flipping through and going, I could do a September 4th.
5: I know.
6: What?
1: Yeah. You got to be careful not to sleep wrong, you know, so, you know, you don't have that muscles killing you for a week.
4: I've been misleading myself too for the better part of 30 years now because of the job. Like, it's easy to deceive myself into not feeling my age.
1: Yeah.
4: Like, I mean, I always feel eternally 18 or something.
1: Yeah, I mean, but you're always wearing a hat backwards. You're rocking a hockey jersey a lot. You know?
4: All of it is like, look at an overgrown child. But sooner or later, my body will be like, you can spin that cap backwards as much as you want, but you better get up and go to the bathroom for the sixth time this evening, old man.
1: Now, Morgan, you like to pride yourself on being a youngster.
3: I'm very young.
1: I think she's kidding herself.
4: How old are you?
3: I'm trying to convince myself of that. I'm 32.
4: Ooh, so is that Mickey the youngest person in the room?
3: Oh, by far. Are you serious?
4: You don't have to say it like that. Good Lord.
3: In here.
4: I know. Look at them. A bunch of old people.
6: Yep.
3: Fossils. I bring the youth into the room.
4: Nice.
1: Okay, so let me ask you this. You're 32. Okay, so do the math on that. Born in
3: 94.
1: God. Okay,
4: you're Clerks. You were born when Clerks came out.
3: Nice.
1: Yeah. All right. So, Morgan, what does Be Kind, Rewind mean?
3: Mm. Ooh, that is from a movie, and it's when
4: It is from a movie.
3: Sorry,
4: you're not
3: thank
4: wrong.
3: You. All right, but okay, what does it mean? It means when you take back your VHS from renting it.
1: Okay, I wasn't sure she was going to know that.
3: From a movie, I have it start at the beginning because then that's rude to the next customer if it starts at the end of the movie.
5: But there was a movie by the same name.
3: Okay,
4: yeah, but so you're right.
3: Came
4: you're
3: from
4: right
3: the
4: on
3: phrase
4: all
3: that
4: fronts.
3: Already existed.
4: Right,
3: yeah, double points.
4: It is the cart and arc of its day. You civilly, you had to rewind before you brought it.
3: We had one of those rewinding machines because you didn't want to hurt your own.
4: Yes,
3: was it
4: ruin your VCR with wear and tear? And
5: mine was a Ferrari.
1: I'd say was it one that looked like a car?
3: No, ours
1: I remember
3: didn't,
1: that. Yeah,
3: but
6: ours
3: it was
6: boring.
3: A rewinder. And what happened if you didn't rewind it? Did they?
4: You get 50 cents.
3: Oh, really?
4: In $19.90.
3: Being a douche,
4: it's like $180 today.
1: Yeah, exactly.
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1: 90.5. It is a Thursday, as we call it here, a pre-Friday. Time to see what's happening around Peterborough today. From the Woody Show News Desk, here's Matt.
17: Peterborough police are turning to the public to help identify several people connected to a series of criminal investigations. Five new identification bulletins have been posted involving thefts from vehicles at area golf courses, fraud investigations, a quick change scam, a break and enter at a cabin area gas station, and a high value theft from a local business. Seasonal maintenance is set to begin on Peterborough's multi-use trails and pathways. City crews will be using specialized equipment to clear overgrown vegetation, improve visibility, restoring the full width of trails, and ensuring signs remain visible. Purelator is helping boost food security in Kawartha Lakes with the donation of a retired delivery truck to Kawartha Lakes Food Source. The truck is one of 14 across Canada that has been donated to food banks through the company's Tackle Hunger program. The vehicle will expand the organization's ability to collect, transport, and distribute food. In sports, the Jays beat the Nationals 5-2, and the Century 21 Lakers take on Owen Sound tonight. That's what's up, Peterborough. I'm Matt on Freak 90.5 and everywhere on the iHeartRadio app.
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0: All right, welcome back.
3: Hey.
0: It is The Woody Show. Kevin Smith is here.
4: Yeah.
0: He is a director, first and foremost. Also an actor. You know him as Silent Bob, Jay and Silent Bob. Wrote, starred in Clerks, Dogma, all these great shows, comic books. He's involved in so many. Dude,
3: weed
0: you're all
3: shops.
0: Over the place. He's a movie theater owner, as we were talking about a little bit earlier. All right, so here back to what we're talking about, because he's going to be 56 years old this weekend. Now, Morgan, we asked you about a couple of these things already. Morgan's a younger lady.
5: Younger, thank you.
0: Younger,
4: yeah.
0: Like, Menace and I are now less fat than we were before. Not quite skinny.
4: No,
5: right.
0: Yeah, you're younger.
4: Lesser fat.
5: Yes.
0: Do these terms make any sense to you? How about this one? Put it on layaway.
5: Ooh, okay. I think my mom did this. Shout out to her. If you want to buy something at like Macy's and you don't have the money, you could say, I want to put this on layaway. I'll come bring you money later.
0: Yeah.
5: Pretty much. Would they let you take the product home or did you leave it there?
0: No. You would come by. Yeah. And a lot of people were doing that like at Kmart at the time,
5: really?
0: You know. Kmart. What was the other one? You remember James Way?
6: When you were a kid, you would make fun of people by being like, your mom's buying buying tuna fish on layaway.
5: Sick burn.
0: Yeah, or like, what was that, the Blue Light Special?
5: What's
0: the Blue Light Special?
5: I have no clue.
0: No idea?
5: I'll take a guess. A deli sandwich?
0: No, it was a Kmart thing. Kmart would have the Blue Light Special. So
3: like a police siren.
0: So Kmart was like a Walmart or a Target.
5: Right.
0: And like a discount kind of a store, right? And let's say, ladies and gentlemen, attention Kmart shoppers. Mm-hmm. We have a Blue Light Special right now in sporting goods. And it was like tennis rackets are, 25% off. And there was a wheelie cart that had a big pole on it with a big blue flashing police light kind of thing on it. And they'd have it in the sporting goods section. They'd turn it on. And it was a Blue Light Special.
3: Instant sale.
6: You got to understand, we didn't have the internet. We didn't have cable TV even. So we had the blue light.
5: So fun.
7: I have a question because this involves cell phones, so you might know it, Morgan. Do you know what nights and weekends calling is?
5: Ooh, that's when you weren't charged for calling after a certain time or on the weekend.
7: There you go.
3: I think it was 7 p.m.
7: Because you were charged more during the day.
0: I mean, the other thing I remember, as a kid, that you walk into a place, you go to a, I'm still trying to see, make sure, before somebody gets fired today, make sure that's actually like a thing.
6: You do that, I'm going to text somebody.
7: Yeah, fire off a text.
3: You're embarrassing me.
0: And I'm saying, like, when you would go into a restaurant and they would have smoking or non-smoking.
5: Sure, yeah.
0: Right, you actually still had a choice.
3: Days.
0: And it was, the smoking section was just divided, just like how you would say, this is my side of the room with your sister.
7: Yeah. There's no like wall.
0: This is your side of the room. You stay on your side of the room. There's no barrier.
7: There wasn't one on a plane either.
6: Still alive today.
5: Yeah.
3: Weird.
0: Yeah. No shirt, no shoes, no service.
5: That's still got to be a thing, right?
7: If you don't care about it as much.
6: I went silent for a few minutes so I could fire people.
0: Yeah. Roll the window down.
5: Like manually? Does that mean something else? Oh, yeah. My dad had pickup trucks.
0: Okay.
5: We would all right.
7: Come on, Morgan, if you were in the car and there was no lighter but somebody wanted a cigarette, what would you do?
5: Oh, yeah. I'm like, I got this little round cigarette thing that I'm not supposed to stick my finger in, but you can stick a cigarette in there.
0: That's right.
5: I never saw it work, but allegedly.
7: It's cool.
0: Yeah. Well, Kevin Smith, always great to see you. Two times
6: such
0: within a month.
6: I know.
0: That's
6: crazy. Thank you for welcoming me in. And I'm so glad. Oh, my God. That's almost at your computer. The water.
5: Wow.
0: That's okay.
6: But I'm so glad I was here to discover Cartnarks.
0: Yeah.
6: I'm going to be thinking about that forever. And
0: we've invited Kevin, by the way.
6: It validates the way I've lived my life because I have always put the cart away in the last 20, 30 years because I'm like, what if somebody sees me and they narc on me and stuff?
7: They shame you.
6: Now I know. Like, I wasn't being paranoid.
7: It's real.
6: Possibility.
0: Yep. Yeah. Well, we've invited Kevin to go out cartnarking with Agent Sebastian.
6: I'm doing it. But like, I don't think I'm going to do it as Silent Bob. I'm going to do it as Kevin Smith.
0: It'd
6: so
0: be funny
6: I can speak.
0: It would be
6: because I want to shame people and be like, hey, man.
7: Yeah, you can
6: I made Clerks. Why are you doing this?
0: Right.
6: You know, two things that have nothing to do with each other.
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9: Yeah. And one more game tonight for the Century 21 Lakers before they wrap up the regular season. You got the North Stars in town. 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As for the playoffs, after their win over the Chiefs on Tuesday, the Lakers now have cemented themselves into that third spot. And they're going to face The Rock starting next Tuesday on the road. They are back in town for Game 2, which will be a week from today, in that best 3-of-5 series. 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
0: 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One final go-around tomorrow, Friday morning. 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
3: Do it. Yeah.
0: Greg Gorey, parting words of wisdom, please.
4: Yeah, we used to be cool, but now we say stuff like, look at this shirt I got at Costco.
0: Yeah.
3: It's awesome.
5: They got cool clothes there now, man.
0: It's only because somebody on social media decided that Kirkland was going to be a cool brand.
4: Totally. Yeah.
0: There's nothing necessarily cool about it. It's not like the logo's cool or anything else.
4: Right.
0: Someone just decided... And everybody else, just like sheep, followed along with it.
4: Yep.
0: And decided Kirkland. That Kirkland was going to be something that was going to be cool to rep.
4: Yeah,
0: dude,
4: yeah.
0: Remember for the longest time, Champion, like the
3: oh, that was the brand. Yeah.
0: That was like, dude, you were poor. You were like, dude, you wouldn't be caught dead with Champion stuff. Then all of a sudden, Champion became really cool.
5: Yeah,
0: and everybody wanted it. And everybody wanted to rock that.
3: Costco does have awesome guys' clothes.
0: Look,
3: I always get stuff for my husband there.
0: I'm not knocking it. I don't care. I'll wear anything. I don't care what anybody thinks about that. I'm saying, but it's funny how out of nowhere, people just decide, here, watch this. That's why I say sometimes I'm convinced that people go, here, we're just going to do this to watch how everybody reacts just to do it, just to see if we can get people to do it.
4: Like the Balenciaga duct tape, what do you call it, bracelet.
0: Yeah.
3: Right.
4: Like, we know this how dumb people
0: we
4: are.
0: We know this is so dumb.
4: Right. Let's watch it blow up.
0: Yeah, exactly. All right. Thank you very much, Greg Gorey.
4: Jewett.
0: Thank you so much for giving The Woody Show some of your valuable time this morning. You know, we love and appreciate you for that. The rest of you guys can suck it. Catch you back here on Friday. Have a great day. SMD double M.
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It is Reed checking inside the Pet Supply Warehouse studio for your Thursday morning. A gorgeous day in Peterborough, sunshine, 26, feeling like 31. Same tomorrow. And then we could see some showers on Saturday. Hopefully not. Chance of showers on Sunday as well. But long weekend right around the corner. I am pumped for that. But no one likes false advertising, correct? And in this case in particular, I don't know why the grocery stores do this. But when they say it is a seedless watermelon and you go to bite into it and there's a whole bunch of black seeds in there, that ain't cool. All right. I'm just saying that ain't cool. That is what I'm eating watermelon right now. And, you know, my wife will say, well, it says seedless on it. And if it's the small little white seeds in the watermelon, then I'm okay with that. That's to me seedless. But when you got the black ones in there and every time you go to take a bite of watermelon, you're crunching on a seed. It just kind of wrecks the whole experience. Not a fan. Come on. We can do better. Is this life? Strumbellas on Freak. Love.

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Good morning. My name is Reed. We got some really sad news yesterday that singer-songwriter from Ireland, Glenn Hansard, passed away at the age of 56 following a motorcycle crash that occurred. And he was extremely talented. I got to know his music, as did a lot of other people from the movie Once, which is a fantastic movie. And one of the songs won an Oscar from it called Falling Slowly. And he's one of those artists that you might not be familiar with because he didn't have the global recognition that, you know, a U2 had out of Ireland. But I got a buddy who lives over there. He's married to an Irish woman. And he was saying yesterday the whole country of Ireland was in mourning. Radio stations played Glenn Hansard music nonstop. The news dedicated a huge part of their programming to him. And he compared it to like us with the Tragically Hip in Canada, where they mean so much to us. But outside of Canada, not quite, you know, the same following or global recognition. Glenn Hansard was kind of one of those musicians with the Tragically Hip was to Canada. Glenn Hansard was to Ireland. So very, very sad story. If you're not familiar with the movie Once, maybe check it out or have a listen to some of his music, especially Falling Slowly. Such a great song. But yeah, rest in peace.

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1: Peterborough police are turning to the public to help identify several people connected to a series of criminal investigations. Five new identification bulletins have been posted involving thefts from vehicles at area golf courses, fraud investigations, a quick change scam, a break and enter at a Cavan area gas station, and a high value theft from a local business. Seasonal maintenance is set to begin on Peterborough's multi-use trails and pathways. City crews will be using specialized equipment to clear overgrown vegetation, improve visibility, restoring the full width of trails, and ensuring signs remain visible. Purelator is helping boost food security in Kawartha Lakes with the donation of a retired delivery truck to Kawartha Lakes Food Source. The truck is one of 14 across Canada that has been donated to food banks through the company's Tackle Hunger program. The vehicle will expand the organization's ability to collect, transport, and distribute food. In sports, the Jays beat the Nationals 5-2, and the Century 21 Lakers take on Owen Sound tonight. That's What's Up, Peterborough. I'm Matt on Freak 90.5 and everywhere on the iHeartRadio app.
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Well, the inaugural International Indoor Junior Lacrosse North America Cup Series that was supposed to take place in Peterborough next month has been canceled, unfortunately. 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

Well, it's official. I don't know how to properly price things on Facebook Marketplace. Freak 90.5, it is Reed. Earlier this summer, I was telling you I put up my Costco pop-up pool on the site, and I had like so many messages. I was inundated, and I realized that I had priced it too low. Well, earlier this week, I decided to put up these kids' beach chairs on Facebook Marketplace. Tommy Bahama. And I thought, well, these are going to go really quickly because they used to sell them at Costco and I haven't seen them there in a long time. And I said to my wife, get ready. I'm going to have so many messages, about these chairs on Facebook. And sure enough, crickets, like nothing. I've had one or two sort of kicking the tires messages, but that's about it. So, meanwhile, yeah, they're still hanging around and I don't know what I'm doing. But if anyone wants an overpriced beach chair, I've got one for sale.

That guy right there was tearing it up last week at Peterborough Music Fest. Matthew Good and his band. Last night it was Dwayne Gretzky, and the free shows continue this long weekend as well. Saturday night, it's a tribute to Garth Brooks and Shania Twain. It's also going to be the rescheduled Canada Day fireworks. It is Reed. So the rumors have been confirmed. Yes, Amazing Race Canada did film in Peterborough earlier, and that episode is getting set to air. I'll tell you when. Coming up in the next 12 minutes, right now, Jim Blossoms, Freak 90.5.

Well, pretty good reason to check out The Amazing Race Canada, because it has been confirmed that it did film in our Peterborough area. Freak 90.5 Alternative Rewind. We were talking about this a couple of months ago. There were sightings of the competitors. I don't know if there was a John Montgomery sighting or not. He is the host. But Amazing Race Canada was in fact filming in Peterborough and the Kawarthas a while back. And that episode is getting set to air a week from Tuesday, August the 11th at 9 o'clock. CTV Crave is where you can watch Amazing Race Canada. I haven't watched it in a while, but it is a great show. It's one of those reality shows that I always felt like I could probably do relatively well at. I think I'd be good with the competition part of it. I don't know about the directions portion. You need to have a good partner. I think that's what it's all about. But either way, if you want to see where they went and what they got up to while they were in Peterborough and the Kawarthas, Amazing Race Canada, a week from Tuesday, August the 11th at 9. Alanis Morissette, this is Hand in My Pocket on Freak.

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1: Peterborough police are turning to the public to help identify several people connected to a series of criminal investigations. Five new identification bulletins have been posted involving thefts from vehicles at area golf courses, fraud investigations, a quick change scam, a break and enter at a Cavan area gas station, and a high value theft from a local business. Seasonal maintenance is set to begin on Peterborough's multi-use trails and pathways. City crews will be using specialized equipment to clear overgrown vegetation, improve visibility, restoring the full width of trails, and ensuring signs remain visible. Purelator is helping boost food security in Kawartha Lakes with the donation of a retired delivery truck to Kawartha Lakes Food Source. The truck is one of 14 across Canada that has been donated to food banks through the company's Tackle Hunger program. The vehicle will expand the organization's ability to collect, transport, and distribute food. In sports, the Jays beat the Nationals 5-2, and the Century 21 Lakers take on Owen Sound tonight. That's what's up, Peterborough. I'm Matt on Freak 90.5 and everywhere on the iHeartRadio app.
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name is Reed. I'm getting set to check out for your Thursday. Enjoy your day. I'm actually going to be away for a little bit. I'm back on vacation, off tomorrow and all next week as well. I go to a town called Port Elgin, Ontario. I gotta believe this is like 15 years I've been doing this with my in-laws. There's going to be about 20 of us up there, but my wife, her grandfather was born in Port Elgin. They went there as kids, and we've continued the tradition. And so it's a lot of fun. I kind of call it a little hidden treasure in Ontario, although the more I talk about it, the less hidden it becomes. But it's up there on Lake Huron. So looking forward to that. I will be away then for the next little bit. Don't forget, though, to keep entering Summer Is for Radio for your chance to win a barbecue, baseball, and $500 in cash at participating businesses in the Peterborough area. The Chocolate Rabbit being one of them, 349 Erskine Avenue, Peterborough. Indulge in the extraordinary. No problem there. I'll be indulging for the next little bit. We'll talk soon. All American Rejects, Give You Hell, Freak, 90.5. See ya.

Broadcasting Corporation, Ontario's local broadcasting company, in Peterborough, Ontario, and on the treaty and traditional territory of the Mississauga Anishinaabeg.

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1: Well, a happy Thursday to you out there. Coming up on today's show, we're going to look at the top three local news headlines, including an arrest following a road rage incident. Teresa DeFelice of the CAA is going to join us to talk about road trips and bad news about a lacrosse tournament that was supposed to take place here next month. I'll have all of those details. All of that and more coming up.

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Hope your Thursday's off to a good start. Hey there, it is Jordan hanging out with you, and over the next hour, we're going to talk about all the hottest topics of conversation from around Peterborough and the Kawarthas. Let's look at the big three local stories we are following. A 46-year-old Oshawa man is facing charges following a reported road rage incident in Peterborough. Officers were called to the Spilsbury and Forrester area on Tuesday morning after reports of an aggressive driver who was apparently brake-checking the other driver after a sketchy pass. He was charged under the Highway Traffic Act. Peterborough is about to get some national television exposure. Tourism officials have announced the city and the Kawarthas will be featured on an upcoming episode of The Amazing Race Canada. The episode will see contestants race from Laval in Quebec to challenges here in Peterborough. We do know one of the locations is the Canadian Canoe Museum. And 11 medical students with ties to Peterborough will get a closer look at practicing medicine back home through the new Return and Learn program. This is very cool. And it's a partnership between the PRHC and PTBO Family Doctors. If you want more details, ptbotoday.ca. Those are the big three local stories we are following on this July the 30th. Coming up, we're going to talk road trips with Teresa DeFelice of the CAA.

0: This is PTBO Today Live with Jordan. Here's what's happening in Peterborough.
1: A new survey suggests rising gas prices are changing how many Ontario families spend their summer. According to the CAA, 7 in 10 people between the ages of 35 and 54 are feeling the impact of higher fuel costs, with many driving less and adjusting vacation plans. We did talk about this a couple of weeks ago, but I was able to chat with Teresa DeFelice, who says the data shows that the magic number seems to be when people begin to reassess their plans.
2: Prices at the pumps are something that we just regularly come to expect to deal with. But our survey also found, you know, as the prices get, you know, closer to $2, really that tipping point is $2.10. And when you start to really hit that mark, it creates a more significant impact.
1: CAA says drivers can save money by planning routes and watching their speed. If you want more details, ptbotoday.ca. Coming up, a major lacrosse tournament set to take place here has been canceled. I will have those details.
0: Get the scoop at our website, ptbotoday.ca.

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1: 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I'm going to be there, and all you have to do is show up, scan the QR code on the placard, which will be placed at the front desk, and you can win a barbecue, $500, and Blue Jays tickets. 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The inaugural International Indoor Junior Lacrosse North America Cup Series, scheduled to take place in Peterborough next month, has been canceled. In a statement, the organization said that it made the difficult decision to cancel the event because of unforeseen circumstances that affected participation levels. The tournament had been scheduled to run from August the 7th through the 9th. The organization has added that it hopes to bring the tournament to Peterborough again in the future. If you want more details, ptbotoday.ca. Coming up, more lacrosse talk. I'll get you set for the Lakers and Owen Sound tonight.
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1: Peterborough police are turning to the public to help identify several people connected to a series of criminal investigations. Five new identification bulletins have been posted involving thefts from vehicles at area golf courses, fraud investigations, a quick change scam, a break and enter at a Cavan area gas station, and a high value theft from a local business. Seasonal maintenance is set to begin on Peterborough's multi-use trails and pathways. City crews will be using specialized equipment to clear overgrown vegetation, improve visibility, restoring the full width of trails, and ensuring signs remain visible. Pure Later is helping boost food security in Kawartha Lakes with the donation of a retired delivery truck to Kawartha Lakes Food Source. The truck is one of 14 across Canada that has been donated to food banks through the company's Tackle Hunger program. The vehicle will expand the organization's ability to collect, transport, and distribute food. In sports, the Jays beat the Nationals 5-2, and the Century 21 Lakers take on Owen Sound tonight. That's What's Up, Peterborough. I'm Matt on Freak 90.5 and everywhere on the iHeartRadio app.
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13: I was making a box of macaroni and cheese, and he said, are you going to eat all of that? And I said, yes. 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And he said, maybe. I said, then you should make your own box.
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12: it
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12: Like
15: that's what a fat person says.
12: Yeah.
15: Always. Always.
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It is a Century 21 Lakers game night. Peterborough takes on Owen Sound in the final regular season game. Peterborough was able to clinch third place in the MSL standings a little bit earlier this week with a victory in Six Nations. Game time, as usual, 8 o'clock. Also tonight, the Peterborough Concert Band is going to be performing a free concert from 7 until 9 p.m. at the Jalen Bennett Amphitheater at Trail College. If ever you're interested in what's going on in and around the community, all you need to do is check out the Peterborough 48. It is posted each and every day at ptbotoday.ca. Don't go anywhere. My man Ben is in next. Have yourself a fantastic Thursday. 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

Broadcasting Corporation, Ontario's local broadcasting company, in Peterborough, Ontario, and on the treaty and traditional territory of the Mississauga Anishinaabeg.

Collective Soul, the world I know on Freak 90.5. Sideshow in for Ben. We almost had a very different version of The World I Know. A lot of bands kind of get sick of their own songs. And while working on the album, Ed Roland, lead singer and songwriter for Collective Soul, got real sick of that song. And they were almost on the record. And he was like, that's it. I'm changing the lyrics. I'm changing the melody. I'm rewriting it. I guess it was the engineer who jumped in and was like, nah, you know what? Maybe we'll just leave it like it is. It was a good call, too. I mean, it was their third number one hit. Sometimes you just need a second opinion, right? It's the Strumbellas now. It's Spirits on Freak 90.5.

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Slow and the good in everyone. 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Soundgarden frontman Chris Cornell wrote this song about some dark times he had. Apparently had some dark times in his teenage years. There was at one point, according to the story he told, he spent a whole year without leaving his house. He just played drums and guitar in his house. Didn't leave for a whole year. Said he fell on black days at Soundgarden on Freak 90.5.

0: AWOL Nation sale on Freak 90.5. Sideshow in for Ben, and this is Things You Didn't Know Yesterday. Americans got the word for turkeys because they wrongly thought they were from Turkey. In the country of Turkey, they call the birds Hindis because they wrongly thought they were from India. They're actually native to the Americas. God, I thought humans were supposed to be the smart ones.
1: Congratulations, you're stupid in three languages.
0: There's a wingless wasp native to Chile, known as the panda ant. It looks kind of cute, actually, with its black and white pattern, but it's not an ant, or a panda, for that matter. It's a wasp, with a very painful defensive sting. You gotta watch out for the cute ones. That's how they get you.
2: Animals are a lot like people, Mrs. Simpson. Some of them act badly because they've had a hard life or have been mistreated. But, like people, some of them are just jerks.
0: And horses can't vomit, and neither can many rodents, including rats. I don't know, have you ever tried having them clean the hair out of the shower drain?
3: I'm going to throw up. I think I'm going to throw
4: don't
3: up.
4: Don't throw up.
3: Nice dinner that I had. 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
0: And that's Things You Didn't Know Yesterday.
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1: Peterborough police are turning to the public to help identify several people connected to a series of criminal investigations. Five new identification bulletins have been posted involving thefts from vehicles at area golf courses, fraud investigations, a quick change scam, a break and enter at a Cavan area gas station, and a high value theft from a local business. Seasonal maintenance is set to begin on Peterborough's multi-use trails and pathways. City crews will be using specialized equipment to clear overgrown vegetation, improve visibility, restoring the full width of trails, and ensuring signs remain visible. Pure Later is helping boost food security in Kawartha Lakes with the donation of a retired delivery truck to Kawartha Lakes Food Source. The truck is one of 14 across Canada that has been donated to food banks through the company's Tackle Hunger program. The vehicle will expand the organization's ability to collect, transport, and distribute food. In sports, the Jays beat the Nationals 5-2, and the Century 21 Lakers take on Owen Sound tonight. That's What's Up, Peterborough. I'm Matt on Freak 90.5 and everywhere on the iHeartRadio app.
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presidents of the United States of America. That's Peaches, Freak 90.5, Sideshow in for Ben. That album, they're releasing the 31st anniversary deluxe edition, which comes out tonight at midnight, actually. It's got a few live tracks added to the original track listing. I love that it's the 31st. That makes me think somebody was like, oh, we missed the 30th. Damn. Three Doors Down now, When I'm Gone, on Freak 90.5.

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3: But New Guinea shrimp? 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

0: Patrick, breathing underwater on Freak 90.5, sideshow in for Ben. Cool news, Jerry DiConzolo of the Peterborough Petes, named to the USA hockey roster for the 2026 Hlinka Gretzky Cup. It's starting in Edmonton next week. Best of luck. Petes will be kicking off their season at home opener Thursday, September 17th. Kingston Frontenacs are going to be in town. September 17th, that's my wedding anniversary. Honey, we're going to a hockey game for the wedding anniversary. She's going to love that. Coming up, a song, Foo Fighters tune that almost didn't get made. Dave Grohl thought he was ripping off a Sonic Youth song. It's right after this.
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13: Last game, you were sharing fat stories, and last night, you almost ripped your boyfriend's arm off because you wanted to eat all the mac and cheese.
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0: Celebrity Skin Hole, Freak 90.5, Sideshow in for Ben. News is out. Looks like Amazing Race Canada coming to the area. Just officially announced. Peterborough going to be featured in Amazing Race Canada on August 11th. It's a Tuesday night on CTV. I'm curious, if you were, you know, because they pick certain places, and I wonder where they're going to pick in the area. But if you were to make stops for the Amazing Race here, where would you pick? What would your spots be? Would you gotta have a challenge that goes along with it? Shoot me a text, 705-874-9050. Let's find out where they go on the 11th. Blind Melon coming up right after this.
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Break 9.5 with July Talk. It's Graham here filling in for Emily. It's Thursday afternoon and hot afternoon compared to this morning. I almost turned the air conditioner off and thought the better of it. No, better leave it on because it might get warmer. It was cooler this morning, but now feeling like 31 with the humidex. We'll drop down to 12 tonight and hot again tomorrow. Not bad for the weekend. Could see some showers, but temperatures in the mid-20s. I have questions today. I think I'm getting lazy in my old age. Talk about that coming up. Here's Garbage on Freak 90.5.

0: 9.5 Tragically Hip Week Kings. It's Graham filling in for Emily here this afternoon. And I came across an issue with my phone this week. You may have noticed it. You might not have. Maybe it's one of those little idiosyncrasies I pick up on, because apparently I pick up on stupid S. And then it just like boggles my mind why. But I'm on my phone scrolling through Facebook. No problem. There was a recent update that came through. And when I'm reading a post and going through the comments, in order to get back to my main feed after coming out of the post, generally I like to swipe left on my phone. But earlier this week, I realized I couldn't do that. I had to move my thumb up to the top and hit the back arrow instead of swiping left. And it felt like my whole week was just being completely destroyed because I had to move my thumb up a little bit to the left. It's back. It's fixed now, by the way. They had a new update and it fixed that problem, thankfully. I mean, I don't know what I would do if I had to go another week without being able to swipe left. I had to actually move my thumb up to the top of the phone to actually hit that back arrow. But when you get so used to certain motions, certain actions, it's something that you kind of notice. And I did. Thankfully, they fixed it. Now I can move on with my life. But it's funny because as we get older, do we become a little more cognizant of these things? Now, here's another one that I came across when I was thinking about this and about how silly I was over worrying about this. We have Netflix and Disney Plus and Prime and all these other streaming services and Crave. I will much rather, or I will by default, scroll through these apps looking for something to watch for half an hour. Not that long, I'm being facetious, but you understand. When I have the exact same darn movie sitting 3 feet away from me on a DVD in a cabinet. But do you think I can get my lazy butt off the couch to go walk over, open up a DVD, and put it in the PlayStation or whatever I'm using to watch a DVD with? No. I would much rather spend time going through all of these streaming apps to find this one movie I want to watch. What's my life coming to? Holy jeez, am I ever getting lazy in my old age?
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5 American Hi-Fi Flavor of the Week. It's Graham here filling in for Emily. We're closer and closer towards the long weekend. Here's one from our Nothing But the 90s catalog. That'll kick off tomorrow afternoon during the noon hour. 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Here's Moist and Tangerine on Freak 90.5.

0: 95.5 The Headstones. It's Graham here filling in for Emily. Don't forget, summer is for radio. It's for a lot of things. But yes, summer is for radio and your chance to win some great prizes, including tickets to go see the Toronto Blue Jays, four of them, $500 in cash, and a brand new barbecue. How easy is that? So easy. All you got to do is go down to one of our participating businesses. They've got a big display there that says Summer for is for Radio on it. A part of that display will also have the QR code. So you're going to look for that QR code. You're going to look for that display. And then when you go there, you're going to take a picture of said QR code. You're going to fill out the details. And in that, you're automatically entered in order to win those great prizes. It's as easy as that. And here's the fun part, too. You don't just have to enter once and say, okay, well, I've entered once and now I'm done. No. You can enter as many times as you like. So if you end up at Craftworks of the Barn, or you end up at the Chocolate Rabbit, or you end up at Alf Curtis, or one of the other great sponsors, including Larry Electric, Printed Apparel, and Taylor Elmhurst, Haddon Holmes. 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

95 with Weezer. It's Graham here filling in for Emily. Coming up during the 4 o'clock hour, I have a question. I have multiple questions, but I got one particular one I'm going to ask during the 4 o'clock hour. After reading an article on Facebook and then staying at a hotel over the course of the weekend, had me thinking about how I enter and leave said hotel. We'll get into that coming up during the 4 o'clock hour. Here's a Watchman. It's all uncovered on Freak 90.5.

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0: Freak 9.5, Big Rack, it's Graham here filling in for Emily. I've got questions in regards to hotel stays. Something I've just recently started doing was the checking in online. I've done my last two hotel stays. The first time I did it was a couple months ago, a month and a half ago. I took my son to Chicago for the weekend. We were supposed to go see the Jays and Cubs at Wrigley. Our tickets for the game that got rained out. They're going to make that up next week, by the way, August 6th, if you want to go to Chicago, see the Jays. Anyway, so I did the whole check-in on my phone and got my digital key, never used it before. Took a while to actually get the key sent to me and sort of preparing my room, and it was about half an hour. So, okay, that's a little weird. Instead of what I normally do, which is I go in, hi, my name's Graham, I've got a reservation. Oh, here's your key cards. So you can, you know, check, do the self-pat every single time you leave the room to make sure you actually have your keys on you. But this time I decided to go for the digital key. There was a gate to get into the parking lot I was staying at in Chicago, so I needed that for that. And then the digital key also worked for my room too. So it worked out pretty well. It was convenient. And then I think I actually still checked out at the front desk, even though I had checked in on the app for this particular hotel. So this past weekend I was at a hotel, and same thing. I checked in online. But this time when I checked out, I had the digital key. By the way, I checked out on the app, and that sent me the receipt. Now, what got me thinking about this question, because I read an article recently about make sure you tell someone that you're checking out. So, whether you do it through the app, but there's some people that just barely leave their key in the room, and then they grab their luggage, and they go. They leave, and don't tell anybody. So, they're not really sure whether or not that room is actually vacant or not. 705-874-9050. Hustle and Heart, Freak 90.5 is our Facebook page. Checking in, checking out of a hotel. Do you go to the front desk? Do you do everything through an app? Are you one of the ones that just leaves that key behind and then goes about your business? 705-874-9050. Hustle and Heart, Freak 90.5 on Facebook. We're going to chat about this coming up.
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Freak 95.5, Billy Talent and Fallen Leaves. It's Graham here filling in for Emily. We're talking about your hotel stays because I just started using the self-check-in method through the app of the hotel. And I checked out using the app for the first time this past weekend. But I also hear there's people that will check out of a hotel just by leaving their key card in the room, grab their luggage, and just go. And hotels are saying, hey, you know, just let us know. Come on down the lobby if you're using the key card. Just you drop in the box. Hey, I'm in room 220. I'm leaving now. Check it out. Thanks so much for your stay. Loved it. Blah, blah, blah. Instead of just leaving the key card in the room. Tell someone you're going. So they're not waiting to see if they can clean the room and get it ready for the next person that wants it. They kind of see the logic in that. 705-874-9050. Hustle and Art, Freak 90.5 on Facebook. Megan loves the self-check-in options. Skip the front desk after a long drive. I'm doing it. Just want my room key and my bed. Dave, I still go to the front desk every time. I like talking to someone, ask about parking, breakfast times, anything about the area I should know. That was me up until a month and a half ago when I went to Chicago with my boy. I'd never been to this hotel. I'm new to the area. Never been to Chicago. And I kind of wanted to know, okay, what do I need to know about coming and going, the Wi-Fi, everything I need to know. Kristen, checking in online is great, but I always stop at the desk when I leave. Yes. Especially if I'm going on a work trip, I need a copy of the receipt. I know they're going to email it to me, but I always like to have a hard copy too. And I just like to say, hey, you know what? I'm leaving now. Front desk for Ron. Front desk all the way. I'm not great with technology. Don't want to be standing in the lobby fighting with an app when trying to start my vacation. Amanda, if I'm arriving late at night after a road trip, absolutely want a person there. There's something comforting about seeing someone behind that desk. I'm noticing that a lot of hotels, like ran into one recently as well, where they actually lock the front door. So this is kind of what got me thinking about checking in myself on the app. I checked in a little bit late. It was after midnight. I was doing some work. Went to the hotel, and the front door was locked. And I couldn't find anybody. Turns out they were sitting on the other side of the lobby, fiddling on their phone, not paying attention to me standing there. 705-874-9050, Hustle and Heart, Freak 90.5 on Facebook. Checking in, checking out of a hotel. How do you do it? For you. Here's the President of the United States of America on Freak 90.5.

0: Freak 9.5 with Hozier. It's Graham filling in for Emily, talking about your hotel stays, checking in, checking out. Do you do it digitally? Do you go to the front desk? Do you just leave the key card in the room and say, to hell with you, I'm out of here. Bye. Stephanie, long day traveling with kids. I'm not downloading an app, creating a password, confirming my email. Just give me a room number. And this is the one thing I talk about off the top of the hour in case you missed it. You go through the app and go, yeah, I'm requesting my key. And then it says, oh, we're preparing your room. Well, it's 10 o'clock at night. Like, should this not have already been done? And sometimes it can take a while for that digital key to show up on your phone. Jen, always say thank you to the front desk when I leave. Those workers have to deal with a lot. A little kindness goes a long way. Chris, I travel for work and I'm all about speed. If I can walk in, grab my key, go straight upstairs, that's perfect for me. And Melissa, I check in at the front desk because my husband would accidentally book us a room on the wrong floor through an app. I need a human to confirm things. And Jeff, I like the front desk because they usually know the best local spots. Last time they sent us to a great little breakfast place we wouldn't have found. That's a great option too. Talk to the front desk. They know the area pretty well. Give you some great insight on where to go for breakfast, have something to eat. Maybe find out what the breakfast hours are in the morning in the hotel. Or you find out, and I've seen this pop up, you go to a hotel, didn't even realize it wasn't a free breakfast option. You had to pay for it. Thanks for all the responses. Of course, you can still weigh in. Go to our Facebook page, Hustle and Heart Freak 90.5. Give us a follow. Give us a like.
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are for Parkinson's disease. So it's going to be a great night tonight. You want to check things out before game time at the PMC. And of course, that leads us into playoffs, which get underway next Tuesday night in Oakville against The Rock. 7:30 start there. And then game number two is in Peterborough at the Memorial Center. We'll have a packed crowd for next Tuesday when the Lakers take on The Rock. But first things first, wrap up the regular season tonight against Owen Sound. Again, game time tonight is 8 p.m. All your Lakers news and notes and everything else you need to know, you can always find it up on our website at ptvotoday.ca. It's The Clash on Freak 90.5.

0: is done in the bathroom. How do you think we came up with the 60-Minute Music Project? 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

Freak 9.5 Paramore. It's Graham here filling in for Emily. Found out that today is National Cheesecake Day. If there is one dessert, well, there's two. I don't have much of a sweet tooth. It's funny how you get older. Maybe it's just me. Got older and have less of a sweet tooth. I buy all this chocolate around Halloween, the clearance chocolate, and I barely touch it. I love good gummies. I love those, you know, Coca-Cola bottle gummies. Love licorice. Chocolate, maybe not so much. But the two desserts I will lose my mind over, one is Nanaimo bars. Love Nanaimo bars. Today is National Cheesecake Day. And actually, I just bought a strawberry cheesecake from a grocery store yesterday. It was on sale, so I had to grab it. I've had it before. It's really good. Strawberry cheesecake thing. But I love a good, like, cherry cheesecake. And, you know, there's an establishment here in town. They're up in the North End. And they make the best cheesecakes. And I like the one with the cherry on top. If we just throw that out there. Now you catch my drift? Know where I'm going with this? But I love cherry cheesecake. I can eat strawberry cheesecake. Usually it's about those two that I'm kind of fond of. But I love a good cherry cheesecake. Today being National Cheesecake Day. Boy, oh boy. Now I'm thinking, I'm supposed to be diabetic. And it's not really working out for me. Here's Sum 41 on Freak 90.5. So.

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1: Fat Sammy, we're sharing fat stories. And last night, you almost ripped your boyfriend's arm off because you wanted to eat all the mac and cheese.
2: I was making a box of macaroni and cheese, and he said, "Are you going to eat all of that?" And I said, "Yes." "Why, did you want some?" And he said, "Maybe." I said, "Then you should make your own box."
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1: Like
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1: Yeah.
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0: Freak 9.5, DJ Wild. It's Graham here filling in for Emily. I had to pull someone in here tonight. I don't know why she's still around the office this late in the day. Felicia is one of our newest members here at Freak 90.5 and the PTBOtoday.ca newsroom. You can pull that microphone a little bit closer to you there. She's a little nervous. I don't know if it's just because I'm here. Is that why you're nervous? Because of me?
1: No.
0: No, okay. Felicia, you spent some time over at Friends over at PTBO Canada for a while.
1: Yes, I did.
0: And now you're going to bring your expertise. You have brought your expertise over here and wrote some great articles over on PTBOtoday.ca.
1: Yes.
0: First of all, people want to know what you really think of me. That's what they want to really know.
1: Have they been asking? No. They want to know?
0: Well, okay. No, I just kind of want to know myself.
1: Okay. All right. You want me to be honest?
0: No. We'll just pass by that. Your old man, by the way, is a longtime listener.
1: He is.
0: Yeah. And he doesn't like me very much either, I've heard.
1: No, he's a big fan. Shout out to Mike.
0: Okay, there you go, Mike. But what have you enjoyed most about, you know, working in the newsroom here?
1: I think going out every day is something new.
0: Yep.
1: Meeting people, attending events, working with Jordan. I've learned a lot so far, and I'm just...
0: From Jordan?
1: Yes.
0: I worked with that guy for a long time. I haven't learned squat out of him.
1: You got to be listening.
0: Oh, okay.
1: He drops those little, you know...
0: Little nuggets?
1: Yeah.
0: Okay. But, you know, there's not a lot of newsrooms anymore left here in Peterborough. I mean, what's the one thing that you really love doing as part of putting these stories together that you write on our website?
1: Yeah, I think my favorite part is spreading awareness and just creating visibility around things that that might not be on people's radar, whether that be events or city council issues. Mm-hmm. I think it's important to have someone shedding a light on those things.
0: Is there something that you've written that you've learned more about that you were, I didn't know about that?
1: Well, actually, I'm currently writing something on distracted driving. And
0: okay. I have lots of knowledge about distracted driving. Ask me anything.
1: And
0: not how much my ticket was, though.
1: And the CAA reports that 96% of people have witnessed some sort of dangerous driving on Ontario roads.
0: Mm-hmm.
1: And with the long weekend coming up, they're warning to be diligent and stay off your phone. And I think one thing that I learned from that is that people are witnessing these driving habits, but then they're less likely to admit that they might be
0: responsible.
1: One of those dangerous drivers. So I found that kind of
0: interesting. What about us? Have you heard about me and my driving? Have you heard about that yet?
1: No.
0: I'm a little angry sometimes. Mm. I'm one to wave arms around and what are you doing?
1: Do you honk?
0: No, I'm more of a, no, I'm more verbal.
1: Okay.
0: Yeah.
1: Roll down the window, give the finger,
0: Yeah,
1: okay.
0: Yeah, I got to make sure I flex it once in a while and make sure.
1: Make sure it still works.
0: A lot of arm movements, a lot of, what the, you doing? Yeah, that's more me.
1: Well, CAA urges you to stay calm in a situation like that.
0: Screw that noise. That's not going to happen. Felicia, hang out there for a second. I got some questions for you. Okay? It's Godsmack on Freak 90.5.

0: Freak 9.5 of the Amy Winehouse. Graham here filling in for Emily. Felicia's here from our newsroom, ptbotoday.ca. Read all of her fine work there. And this is her shining moment. She's finally been on with me now. I've only been like teasing it for like 2 months since you went down Canada Day with your long sleeves on. It was like 58 degrees or something like that outside.
1: Hey, it was a good outfit. Okay. I stand by my decision.
0: Well, I don't. Anyway, I had a question. I have two questions for you. First one I had was earlier on the hour. We talked about today being National Cheesecake Day. I love cheesecake. Hmm. You're making a face at me now. Okay, so this interview is now already over. But I said there's two, like, as I got older, my sweet tooth diminished. I don't, you know, I buy all this chocolate, never touch it. But if there's two desserts I can go hardcore for, Nanaimo bars. Are you old enough to know what Nanaimo bars?
1: Yes. Okay,
0: I know. I never know anymore.
1: Yes, I do.
0: Youngins. And cheesecake. I love cherry cheesecake. I can go for a strawberry, but I prefer cherry.
1: Okay.
0: What is the number one dessert for Felicia?
1: You know what?
0: Going for a blizzard? What are we doing here?
1: I'm lactose intolerant.
0: Okay.
1: So we stay away from that.
0: Okay.
1: But I...
0: Yes, we do.
1: For everyone's sake. I love a good brownie.
0: Really?
1: Yes.
0: I don't think of a... Unless I'm at like a... There's a couple sub places that have like the brownies on display. Yeah. Like, yeah, I kind of need one.
1: Oh, gosh. It's so good.
0: Did you ever just go in the convenience store and just buy one of those wrapped up brownies? Do you ever buy any of those? No?
1: Well, no.
0: You need another face. Yeah. Like, you know you have this face that makes that talks for you?
1: Yeah. Jordan's told me.
0: Yeah, I've heard that.
1: Yeah, okay. He's told me. Yeah.
0: Brownies, eh?
1: Okay. Yeah, oh, I love brownies. And a corner piece.
0: Oh, because it's got to be crispy.
1: Yeah.
0: Oh, see, I know where you're coming from. I know what you're smelling over there. All right.
1: And a bit of frozen yogurt to top it, because not doing ice cream, right?
0: Oh, but, yeah.
1: Oh, so good.
0: No, see, I had this conversation with someone before. I can't do, like, pie and ice cream. I'll do ice cream or pie, but I'm not putting ice cream on it. I don't want, like, all melted and...
1: Sure. Okay. I get it. I made a face earlier about the cheesecake because I have a thing with combining fruits and dessert. I don't think that's necessary. Oh. I love cheesecake, but I would prefer it.
0: If you're judging her right now, you're not alone.
1: Sorry, everyone.
0: Yeah. Right. But how do you eat? Oh, you don't eat ice cream.
1: No.
0: What, like, was it just plain yogurt that you're eating? Frozen yogurt? Like, what is it? Can it be strawberry frozen yogurt or no?
1: No, it can be, absolutely. That is an exception. I just am talking like some sort of like jelly or like something in a cake that if I bite into that.
0: So, like, I love Black Forest cake. Are you judging me right now? It's got cherries in it.
1: No, I kind of like that. So maybe my philosophies aren't really working out.
0: Yeah,
1: here,
0: maybe you're just screwed all over the place. All right. I got an impossible question for you. I want you to think about this for a few songs. And I want you to think about it at home, too. Today's impossible question is this. 92%. So most of us, and you probably do it too, throw this away without ever using it. Think about it for a couple minutes, okay?
1: I'm going to think.
0: 92% of people throw this away without ever using it. What is it? We'll give you the answer here coming up in a few minutes. Here's the Age of Electric on Freak 90.5.

0: 99.5 The Odds. It's Graham here filling in for Emily. Felicia's still here. Great news writer. Not so much of a guesser for today's impossible question, though, I'll tell you that much. You can find her stuff up at ptvotoday.ca. So I gave you the impossible question today. 92% of people throw this away without ever using it. What do you got? People guessing at home, too.
1: You know what? I've thought long and hard. And I'm guessing in the realm of some sort of food item, but the way the question is phrased is what's getting me without ever using it.
0: Mm-hmm.
1: So, because I was honestly going to say, you know when you go to the grocery store with like a healthy state of mind?
0: Yeah.
1: And you get all this healthy food and then you come home and you're in like a junk food state of mind?
0: And I'm in a state of mind is to actually go in and get what I actually went in there to freaking get, and I got everything else except it.
1: So then you come home and you just have like a bunch of like lettuce or like some sort of fruit, and then it goes bad. That's what I was going to say. I was going to say something like that, but the way it's phrased is, see, professional overthinker. But you know what? You got to look at all sides. That's what a good news reporter does. Mm-hmm. So I'm going to stick with that. I'm going to stick with like lettuce or something that'll go bad.
0: Well, you're absolutely wrong. And you should feel shame for that.
1: And I do.
0: 92% of people throw this away without ever using it. Instructions.
1: Oh, God. Yeah, that makes sense.
0: I shouldn't be, because I can't build anything worth crap. In fact, there are many stories about me trying to assemble lawn furniture or other furniture and not even be able to read the stupid instructions. What do you mean slot A needs to go into slot C72? Like, where's C72? Anyway.
1: See, I'm an avid instruction reader, so that wouldn't have come to my mind.
0: But yet, like, when I buy a video game, I ain't reading those instructions. Oh. I'm just playing the stupid thing.
1: Oh, I'm reading.
0: You really?
1: Yes. Oh, in a board game? See, I think I'm a bit controlling, because, like, if we're playing Monopoly, I need to be the banker. I need to be the banker. I need to have control of the money. I need to know everything that's going on. I need to know that you're in jail.
0: You're the ones that are going to try and cheat and say, no, this is the rule for Monopoly, or this is the rule for
1: Met a bunch of cheaters, and I'm not one of them, let me tell you.
0: Felicia is in our newsroom. Of course, you can check out her stuff on our website, ptbotoday.ca. Did I embarrass you thoroughly?
1: Slightly.
0: Are you worried about going home and facing Mike and worried about what he's going to say?
1: You know what? He's always proud of me. So I think even though I got the question wrong, he is. Okay. You know, we are both very near and dear to him, equally.
0: Okay, there we go. He doesn't give me any allowance, though. Maybe
1: no,
0: we should work on that.
1: He doesn't, yeah.
0: All right.
1: We'll talk to him later.
0: Okay. Felicia, thank you so much.
1: Thank you.
0: We'll chat again down the road. Here's Billy Idol, a little Moni Moni. Don't put in the extra words on this song. Freak 90.5.

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99.5 Pearl Jam. It's Graham wrapping things up with the kibosh on the show, but Century 21 Lakers coming on the floor in about an hour or so from now. Head on down to the Memorial Center. Cheer them on. Final game of the regular season against Owen Sound. And hey, we're going to do this again tomorrow. Filling in for Emily once again as we kick off a nothing but the 90s long weekend. Bring it on. Here's Rage Against the Machine on

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1: Fast Sammy, we're sharing fat stories. 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
2: 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And he said, maybe. 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
1: Yeah.
4: Always. 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